Pink Floyd on a Wednesday. That'll get the party started. Madison June is my name. You're hanging out with me. Yes, you are. Weekdays right here playing all of your favorite music. Turn it up. It's Naked Eyes.

everyone at Memories 107.9 is a trained singer. So we understand pitch, melody, and reading music. Oh, sorry. Seems there was a typo. It was supposed to say, nobody at Memories 107.9 is a trained singer.

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4: 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Here is your weather forecast from the ABK Flooring Weather Center. Look for a 30% chance of rain tonight, mostly cloudy, with an overnight low of 55. Partly sunny for your Thursday with an afternoon high 71. 20% chance of showers overnight on Thursday, partly cloudy with a low around 58. And showers likely, possibly a thunderstorm for Friday with a high near 73.
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0: I can't believe it's almost the end of May. Wow, this has really flown by. On this day in 2015, David Letterman hosted The Late Show with David Letterman for the last time. So 33 years he was hosting that show. The ironic part, this week is also the very last week Stephen Colbert will be on the air. His last show ever happening tomorrow. Of course, today, Bruce Springsteen joins him on the show.
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6: Here is your weather forecast from the ABK Flooring Weather Center. Look for a 30% chance of rain tonight, mostly cloudy, with an overnight low of 55. Partly sunny for your Thursday with an afternoon high 71. 20% chance of showers overnight on Thursday, partly cloudy with a low around 58. And showers likely, possibly a thunderstorm for Friday with a high near 73.
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0: When is it too early to start talking about the Super Bowl? I'm talking about Super Bowl 64. You know the one in 2030? Yeah, well, a unanimous vote by the NFL just announced it will be hosted in Nashville. I know it takes time to plan these things, but it does seem a little crazy to be planning that far out, right?
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1: 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Here is your weather forecast from the ABK Flooring Weather Center. Look for a 30% chance of rain tonight, mostly cloudy, with an overnight low of 55. Partly sunny for your Thursday with an afternoon high 71. 20% chance of showers overnight on Thursday. Partly cloudy with a low around 58. And showers likely, possibly a thunderstorm for Friday with a high near 73.
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0: I think we can all agree the cost of everything is just going up. It is insane. Such a surge. Even my little puppy, Higgins Alexander, my Maltipoo, his haircuts are going up. Turns out the average person now spends $198 each month on their pets. That's just on their pets. Where's everybody getting this money?
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1: 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I'm Lena Jones from Plymouth High School.
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4: Here is your weather forecast from the ABK Flooring Weather Center. Look for a 30% chance of rain tonight, mostly cloudy, with an overnight low of 55. Partly sunny for your Thursday with an afternoon high 71. 20% chance of showers overnight on Thursday. Partly cloudy with a low around 58. And showers likely, possibly a thunderstorm for Friday with a high near 73.
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0: Madison, June, and you hanging out together halfway through the week, and I need your help. I really do. I have a daughter, one little girl. She's my baby, or at least in my mind, she's a baby. She's going to be 12 this summer. The one thing she is asking for is a smartphone. This is so hard for me. It's a big milestone. The average American kid now has a cell phone at 11 years old. I still see her as a child, as a baby. But going into middle school, she's probably one of only three people without a cell phone. I don't even know what to do. Help.
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4: If you're making breakfast, Dwayne and Cannon like three pancakes, seven pieces of bacon, and exactly eight hash browns. We don't know why they're so picky, but it's in their contracts. 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

When in Rome, it's me, Madison. You can find me on social media at Madison on Air. I got to tell you, Rome's on my bucket list. That's one place I've always wanted to go. The closest to Italy I've ever been is like Olive Garden, which is good, by the way, but it's no Italy.

0: Love that song. Love, love, love that song. I hope you do too. Some big news I also love, just unveiled by Google this week. It's called the Ultimate Shopping Cart. This is exactly what you think it is. It's an intelligent shopping cart going to be used to go shopping online across various platforms. So think about it. You could be shopping on Amazon, then go over to Kohl's, then go to Costco and fill up just one virtual online shopping cart instead of six or seven at each different store. I love this. This is genius, but it's also not going to help my shopping problem.
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4: Here is your weather forecast from the ABK Flooring Weather Center. Look for a 30% chance of rain tonight, mostly cloudy, with an overnight low of 55. Partly sunny for your Thursday with an afternoon high 71. 20% chance of showers overnight on Thursday, partly cloudy with a low around 58. And showers likely, possibly a thunderstorm for Friday with a high near 73.
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0: A very big congratulations in order to an Ohio family who has set a Guinness World Record for slinkies. Not owning the most slinkies, no, sending a slinky down 53 stairs. How is that even possible? Joe, Christelle, and their five-year-old son, Axel, they've been trying to do this for a long time. The existing record was only 30 stairs. They beat that by almost double. The family chose a 6-inch rainbow slinky for the challenge. I don't know about you, my slinkies always get tangled like the very first night. I could never do that.
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0: 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I know you'll laugh. He knows you'll laugh. It's very silly. A lot of fun. People talk about it, but it's always clean. Something that you can share around the water cooler, if you will. It's Classic Hits Memories 107.9.
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1: 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And have some fun.

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That song actually always makes me think of the movie Coyote Ugly. 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I must have watched that movie 1,000 times.

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0: Extra, extra, read all about it. Comedy Central has made a big announcement. They're launching season 29 of South Park on September 19th. Yep, new episodes going to be available to stream on Paramount Plus. Listen, my children are in middle school. I have a fifth grader as well. They beg me to watch South Park. Are you a fan? I just can't get into it.
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1: Here is your weather forecast from the ABK Flooring Weather Center. Look for a 30% chance of rain tonight, mostly cloudy, with an overnight low of 55. Partly sunny for your Thursday with an afternoon high 71. 20% chance of showers overnight on Thursday. Partly cloudy with a low around 58. And showers likely, possibly a thunderstorm for Friday with a high near 73.
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0: Happy birthday, friends. 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This year ahead brings you something wonderful. You know you're in good company, right? 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Absolutely incredible. 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

0: Each and every single weekday, we hang out together. I play great music. I tell you what's happening in and around the world. I just love you for keeping me company. Make sure you follow me on social media at Madison On Air. That's my name, Madison June. I'll meet you back here tomorrow. We'll talk about all the stuff, okay? We'll listen to all the tunes. Same time, same place. See ya.
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4: Here's your weather forecast from the ABK Flooring Weather Center. Mostly cloudy early today. Partly sunny this afternoon with a high near 71. 20% chance of showers in the overnight tonight. Partly cloudy with a low around 58. And for Friday, showers likely, possibly a thunderstorm with a high near 73.
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everyone at Memories 107.9 is a trained singer. So we understand pitch, melody, and reading music. 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
1: Here's your weather forecast from the ABK Flooring Weather Center. Mostly cloudy early today. Partly sunny this afternoon with a high near 71. 20% chance of showers in the overnight tonight. Partly cloudy with a low around 58. And for Friday, showers likely, possibly a thunderstorm with a high near 73.
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0: Cause I gotta have faith. Ooh, I gotta have faith. Because I gotta have faith. I gotta have faith.
1: Just gotta have a little faith. Great one there from George Michael. 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
1: Here's your weather forecast from the ABK Flooring Weather Center. Mostly cloudy early today. Partly sunny this afternoon with a high near 71. 20% chance of showers in the overnight tonight. Partly cloudy with a low around 58. And for Friday, showers likely, possibly a thunderstorm with a high near 73.
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1: 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I'm Jason Walker.

0: Always feel like somebody is watching me. It's Rockwell and a little help in the background from MJ. Van Halen, Huey in the News, and the Money Man right around the corner.
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1: Here's your weather forecast from the ABK Flooring Weather Center. Mostly cloudy early today. Partly sunny this afternoon with a high near 71. 20% chance of showers in the overnight tonight. Partly cloudy with a low around 58. And for Friday, showers likely, possibly a thunderstorm with a high near 73.
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0: 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We lost that gentleman way too soon. The late, great Money Man, it's Eddie Money.
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0: Forecast from the ABK Flooring Weather Center. Mostly cloudy early today. Partly sunny this afternoon with a high near 71. 20% chance of showers in the overnight tonight. Partly cloudy with a low around 58. And for Friday, showers likely, possibly a thunderstorm with a high near 73.
1: 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It's a dirty job, but somebody has to do it.

0: One of a couple of back-to-back hits for that band. Thompson Twins, Hold Me Now. Music on the way from Rick Ocasek and the Cars. Prince in there, and a couple of suggestions for Journey coming up.
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6: Here's your weather forecast from the ABK Flooring Weather Center. Mostly cloudy early today. Partly sunny this afternoon with a high near 71. 20% chance of showers in the overnight tonight. Partly cloudy with a low around 58. And for Friday, showers likely, possibly a thunderstorm with a high near 73.
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0: Wheel in the Sky, Steve Perry and Journey on your home for great tunes and a whole lot more where that came from. First big hit from the mid-80s for Susanna Hoffs and the Bangles leads the way next too.
1: 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We'll be right back to the best music ever made. 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

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Oh, sorry. Seems there was a typo. It was supposed to say, nobody at Memories 107.9 is a trained singer.

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2: News this hour from Town Hall. I'm Jason Walker. United Nations top court is set to issue a landmark advisory opinion on the right to strike, clarifying whether employees are lawfully allowed to walk off the job. Now, the 15 judges in the International Court of Justice were asked 3 years ago by the UN's International Labor Organization

0: Mick Fleetwood, Stevie Nicks, Lindsey Buckingham, Christine McVie, the legendary Fleetwood Mac, and Gypsy.
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3: Here's your weather forecast from the ABK Flooring Weather Center. Mostly cloudy early today. Partly sunny this afternoon with a high near 71. 20% chance of showers in the overnight tonight. Partly cloudy with a low around 58. And for Friday, showers likely, possibly a thunderstorm with a high near 73.
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0: Keep on loving you. It's a classic, and there were several from that great band, Kevin Cronin and REO Speedwagon. Jesse's Girl, Rick Springfield, 1982, was one of his first big hits. The album entitled Working Class Dog. And we'll hear that legendary song coming up. And we'll take it old school back to the 70s with the Andrea True Connection and a classic. More, more, more coming up.
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0: Live Kiss, rock and roll all night long on the station with your great tunes of the late 60s, 70s, 80s, 90s, and of course early 2000s. Starship Queen, and we'll take it back to 1977 and Margaritaville 2 with the late, great Jimmy Buffett coming up.
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8: From Shake Broadcasting Sports and the Rhodes Automotive Sports Desk, I'm Brian Emmons. First Serve going to go to tennis today. They wrapped up that other semifinal over in Ligoti. We told you it was going to be a good one going in, and it was. Ligoti wins a squeaker, 3-2 over the North Davies Cougars. Ligoti wins one singles and two singles. North Davies wins three singles and number one doubles. But Ligoti comes on to win the number two doubles, and they will now face the Bar Reeve Vikings tonight at 5:30 for the sectional crown. At the Vincennes sectional, it was Washington shutting out Washington Catholic, South Knox shutting out Lincoln. So tonight it'll be South Knox and Washington in what promises to be a good one at 5 o'clock in Vincennes for the sectional crown. Girls track sectional updates. Lady Hatchets placed third as a team at that Princeton sectional. They got a sectional champion in Leah Owens. She cleared 9'6" in the pole vault to head to the regional. Other regional bound athletes, the 4x1 relay team of Haley Thompson, Leah Owens, Lexi Nalen, and Ava Hill, the 4x4 relay team, Genesis Gomez, Lexi Nalen, Isla Owens, Adara Rainey. The 4x8 relay team, Allie Decker, Adara Rainey, Genesis Gomez, and Isla Owens. And then the pole vaulters, not only Leah Owens, but also Isla Owens. In the 400-meter dash, it's Adara Rainey. Good luck to those participants. In softball last night, number one in 1A, Bar Reeve, 8, Castle, 5. Big win for the Vikings on their home field. They pick up win number 24 on the season. Twos were wild for Hallie Knepp, who went 2-for-2 with 2 runs scored, 2 RBIs, 2 walks, and 1 homer. Vincennes topped West Vigo 15-6. On the baseball diamond, Bar Reeve beats Bloomfield 12-9. Carson Boyd, 4-for-4 day for the senior. Brendan Cornelius and Kirsten Loniger both went deep for the Vikings. Wrigley Wirtz picked up the win on the mound. South Spencer topped Jasper 4-2. Major League Baseball, the Reds over the Phillies. You heard it on the General, 9-4. Sal Stewart went 4-for-5 with 2 RBIs and a home run. For the daily trackside update, here's the Bert to my Ernie, Mark Janes.
9: Moving ever closer to race day from the Indianapolis Motor Speedway, this is Mark Janes. Some of the numbers involving the front row starters for the 110th Indianapolis 500. It's the first 500 since 1993 to feature two former winners starting first and second. The last time that happened, Ari Leyendyke and Mario Andretti. It's the first front row since 2015 to feature cars from both Chip Ganassi Racing and Team Penske. As far as pole sitter Alex Palou, he's the 8th defending 500 champion to win the pole, but the first since 2010 when Elio Castroneves accomplished the feat. Next up, Carburation Day, which is scheduled for Friday. Our coverage begins at 11 a.m. Eastern Time. The Drivers' Meeting and 500 Festival Parade are scheduled for Saturday. And then our coverage, flag-to-flag coverage of the 110th Indianapolis 500 begins Sunday, May 24th at 11 a.m.
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13: Good morning, everyone. Here's your latest forecast from the ABK Flooring Weather Center. We're looking at partly sunny skies today. Highs around 82. For tonight, then, partly cloudy, dropping to 58. For tomorrow, Friday, cloudy, some showers redeveloping. Highs in the mid-70s. We're in the upper 70s by Saturday. And that's your latest forecast. I'm WTWO meteorologist Jesse Walker.
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0: One of several hits for that gentleman. Big song from 1977. We lost him way too soon, but his music, of course, in memory will live on in great tunes like that. The late Jimmy Buffett's taking it to Margaritaville.
1: A few generations ago, many young men and women ended their formal education in the eighth grade. But today's young people have a chance to learn a lot more than their great-grandparents did. 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
5: Good morning, everyone. Here's your latest forecast from the ABK Flooring Weather Center. We're looking at partly sunny skies today. Highs around 82. For tonight, then, partly cloudy, dropping to 58. For tomorrow, Friday, cloudy, some showers redeveloping. Highs in the mid-70s. We're in the upper 70s by Saturday. And that's your latest forecast. I'm WTWO meteorologist Jesse Walker.
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0: Classic Hits Memories 107.9 WAMW CCR there. Mike Scott in the nighttime on the station that's got the news for you. It's the news you want from the people you know. 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
7: Good morning, everyone. Here's your latest forecast from the ABK Flooring Weather Center. We're looking at partly sunny skies today, highs around 82. For tonight, then, partly cloudy, dropping to 58. For tomorrow, Friday, cloudy, some showers redeveloping, highs in the mid-70s. We're in the upper 70s by Saturday. And that's your latest forecast. I'm WTWO meteorologist Jesse Walker.
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4: 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I'm Cannon Shake in the First Merchants Newsroom. A quick note that the boil order in Odin for Horning Drive and Countryview Apartments and any other affected residents has been lifted. There is no active boil orders in the town of Odin at this time. Officials in Davies County continue to monitor flooding and road damage following the heavy rainfall earlier in the week, with several county roads remaining closed as of last night. County officials say the following roads remain closed due to high water until further notice: 1100 East between 1475 and 1575 North, 1450 North between 1100 East and 1025 East, 450 East between 725 North and 750 North, and Old Vincent's Road or County Road 150 North. Additional closures remain in place because of culvert washouts on 900 North between 300 and 475 East and between 150 and 250 East. Meanwhile, NDOT reported last night that water was crossing State Road 358 at the Davies and Knox County line, with barricades expected to be placed in the area. As of last night, State Road 257 remained open. Davies County Central Dispatch also reported high water covering County Road 100 West, or Edwardsport Road, from County Road 600 North to State Road 358. Authorities remind drivers to never travel through high water, warning that portions of the roadway could be washed out. And beginning around Monday, June 1st, crews will close State Road 57 in Washington. This closure will occur at the railroad tracks near Railroad Street. This closure will allow for a railroad crossing replacement project. This work should take about a week to complete, depending on weather. The official detour is State Road 358 to State Road 67 to State Road 550 to US 50. Local traffic will have access up to the point of closure. Washington Community Schools is notifying the public about a planned emergency response training exercise scheduled for May 27th at Washington Junior and Senior High School. School officials say police officers, firefighters, emergency vehicles, and first responders will be at the school beginning at 5 p.m. as part of a coordinated active shooter drill involving local emergency agencies and neighboring school districts. Officials emphasize that the exercise is only a training event and there is no threat to the public. No students will participate in the drill, with involvement limited to adult volunteers. The annual Vincennes Rendezvous is set for this weekend, rain or shine, at the French Commons in Vincennes. A new military leadership position is being assigned to NSA Crane, and Davies County Economic Development Corporation is seeking public input as it develops a new bicycle and pedestrian master plan for Davies County. We'll talk about all of these stories and

0: more right after this.
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0: The 49th annual Vincennes Rendezvous is set for this weekend, rain or shine, at the Fringe Commons in Vincennes. Marketing Director Mark Hill says it is a big weekend for the whole family.
3: We have, the normal kind of things that people expect are battles that happen both days of our event. And, of course, we have children's games and all kinds of entertainment that parade around the ground, both musical as well as entertaining. And then, of course, the fabulous food that we have. That's usually the first time of the year that people can experience that outdoor kind of cooking at a large festival like this.
0: Buttons are $12 for the entire weekend, or daily admission will also be available. The rendezvous is 9 to 6 on Saturday and 10 to 5 on Sunday at the French Commons in Vincennes. A new military leadership position is being assigned to Naval Support Activity Crane as part of an expansion tied to advanced weapons development programs. U.S. Senator Jim Banks says the Department of Defense plans to assign a one-star reserve flag officer to Crane by October 1st. The officer will oversee integration of the Navy's nuclear sea-launch cruise missile program and the conventional prompt strike weapon system, including hypersonic missile development. Banks called the move the most significant expansion in the installation's history, saying it will bring additional manpower and authority to Crane. Located primarily in Martin County, Crane employs more than 6,000 workers and contractors across more than 62,000 acres. The Daviess County Economic Development Corporation, seeking public input as it develops a new bicycle and pedestrian master plan for Daviess County. This project's funded through the Indiana State Department of Health and is aimed at improving walking and bicycling opportunities throughout the county. The plan will focus on increasing bicycle and pedestrian transportation, identifying routes and connections, and guiding future infrastructure improvements. As part of the planning process, residents are encouraged to complete an online community survey and share feedback about walking and cycling in the area. The master plan is expected to be finalized and adopted by September of 2026. The survey can be found on the Daviess County Economic Development Corporation Facebook page. On the area arrest report, 46-year-old Matthew Lewandowski of Washington was arrested on account of driving while suspended with a prior. No bond was set. 47-year-old Marie Francis of Washington was arrested on account of domestic battery. No bond was set. 79-year-old Danny Nail of Washington was arrested on account of domestic battery. No bond was set. And 30-year-old Marquise Jones of Washington was arrested on count of OVWI with a controlled substance and endangerment, dealing marijuana, possession of paraphernalia, and unlawful possession of a firearm by a serious felon. No bond was set. And we have one obituary. Rick Gandy passed away on May 16th in Edwardsport. There will be a memorial visitation on Friday, May 29th from 5 to 8 p.m. at Frederick & Son McClure Funeral Homes in Bicknell. Rick Gandy was 66 years old. And that's a look at news from the First Merchants Newsroom on WAMW.
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8: Good morning, everyone. Here's your latest forecast from the ABK Flooring Weather Center. We've got a pretty decent day settling in today if you want to get some outside work done. It looks like more rain showers will be moving in for tomorrow. Now, as we head for the holiday weekend, it doesn't look like a washout. We'll probably have a few showers in there, but overall, not looking too bad. So for today, skies will be partly sunny, a high of 72. Then for tonight, partly cloudy, dropping to 58. For tomorrow, cloudy skies, showers redeveloping with a high of 75. Looking ahead to the holiday weekend, partly cloudy all days. There could be a few scattered showers with highs each day near 80 degrees. And that's your latest forecast. I'm WTWO meteorologist Jesse Walker.
0: Thank you, Jesse. It is 16 minutes past the hour in the First Merchants Newsroom. News this hour was a service of Stahl's Lakeview Restaurant in Ligoti, Craney's Body Shop on Veal Creek Road in Washington, Monte Critchlow at the Critchlow Agency in Washington, and Buchanan Mechanical, your warm, cool, and dry specialist in Washington. It's cooled off, 57 degrees. Highs are going to stay under 70 today. I'm Cannon Shake with my father, Dwayne Shake, and you're listening to the Thursday Morning Shake.
9: It's the unofficial start to summer. That's what the average American believes.
0: That's what I believe.
9: The real start of summer is today. In a new survey, the average American says the real start of summer is May 21st today. Summer doesn't actually begin until June 21st, but who doesn't want an extra month of summer, right? Come on.
0: Yeah.
9: Let it begin. People in the northern states of Maine, South Dakota, New Hampshire are the most summer ready right now for good reason. And 10% want every day of their summer to be booked, even if that's just spending time with family and friends, grilling, or enjoying the fresh air outside. Preach it! Memorial Day weekend. This is the Morning Shake-Up. I'm Dwayne Shake. Thank you so much for joining us today. Hope you're ready for whatever your plans are this weekend. Whether you're grilling outside, heading to the big race, celebrating a graduation, we want you to take us along for all your plans, and we will be there with you from great classic hits to flag-to-flag coverage of the Indy 500 Sunday beginning at 11 a.m. We got you covered all weekend long.
0: Might be a little bit of a wet one.
9: I'm hoping not.
0: Hopefully not, but the signs are pointing towards a bit of a wet weekend.
9: Scattered is the word. Scattered. If it's scattered, it's okay.
0: Yeah.
9: Scattered. The Morning Shake-Up is brought to you by the American Legion. Stars and Stripes jackpot, $7,289 tonight. Why won't you get a ticket, man? If you can win $7,289 with $1, I'd do it. Be there tonight, 7 o'clock drawing. You don't have to be a member to play, and they will have a half-pot drawing, too. The family room is downstairs. That's open to everyone, and it is smoke-free. Upstairs is the main hall. The American Legion will be rocking tonight with another big Thursday night drawing at 7 p.m. at $7,289. 289 smackers. Not too shabby. I saw this list this morning. These are normal things that feel embarrassing for no logical reason.
0: Okay.
9: Trying to park in a tight space.
0: If people are watching,
9: you feel like everybody's watching, don't you?
0: Because they are.
9: Stretching on your own before a workout.
0: I don't take any shame in stretching.
9: Trying on shoes at a store.
0: What's embarrassing about
9: that? I don't know.
0: It might be embarrassing when I start testing the grip, you know, in the store, doing my down and backs like it was an old basketball practice.
9: Running the line drill.
0: Hear me squeaking.
9: Trying on shoes is definitely one of those. Going through the TSA checkpoint at the airport, that can be a little awkward, especially if that dang buzzer sounds. Doing yard work in front of your house. Why is that embarrassing? It's just yard work.
0: I don't think that's embarrassing. I think someone with a lot of social anxiety made this list.
9: Now, here's one we can probably agree on. Sitting there while the restaurant staff sings happy birthday to you.
0: Yeah, for sure.
9: That one can be a little awkward.
0: especially if you do it at the old the Texas Roadhouse. They put you up on the saddle and everybody screams, yeehaw.
9: Yeehaw. Ooh. Driving over a speed bump. Why is that awkward?
0: It's only awkward if you don't see it. You go over it at 25 miles an hour.
9: Walk into the bathroom in a crowded restaurant. Asking for help finding a book at the bookstore. Why would that be awkward?
0: You probably have that happen a lot.
9: That's pretty much it.
0: Interesting list.
9: It says someone holding the door open for you when you're too far away. Now that one does get awkward. What's the exact spacing for you to hold the door? You know, because then you're forcing this person who's coming in to actually start in a light jog.
0: Yeah,
9: and because they're feeling awkward.
0: And if I make eye contact with you and you're still halfway across the parking lot, I feel like it's expected that I sit there and hold it.
9: That one's a tough one.
0: That is.
9: I never know what to do in that situation or scenario.
0: And I got my own to add on here. How about the four-way stop? It could be a two-way stop. It doesn't matter. It's where you and another car are facing each other, or, you know, one starts going, then the other one stops, and it's like a whole back and forth.
9: For about an hour.
0: It's a whole dilemma.
9: Finally, you just gun it, and you spin out, and take
0: then,
9: off. And
0: then one person throws their hands up, saying, oh, what the heck? And then it's all just...
9: And then you crash into each other.
0: Now that, man, I hate the stop signs where you don't know who's there first. I don't know. I don't like it. Then you, but you wave them on, and they don't go. So then you start going, then they decide to go.
9: Many things out there, man. I mean, this list could go endless. Things that feel embarrassing, normal things for no logical reason. That's just a few. Let's shake things up. Here we go. It's Thursday. Good morning.

0: I only want to be with you from Hootie and the Blowfish. 6:25 on the Thursday morning shake up. Thank you so much for waking up to the shake up with coffee in hand. We are ready to go. Details on your forecast in just a little bit. Jesse Walker says scattered showers for the holiday weekend. I'm hoping we're going to be okay. And we've got sports with Brino coming up right after this.
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6: From Shake Broadcasting Sports and the Rhodes Automotive Sports Desk, I'm Brian Emmons. First serve going to go to tennis today. They wrapped up that other semifinal over in Ligoti. We told you it was going to be a good one going in, and it was. Ligoti wins a squeaker, 3-2 over the North Davies Cougars. Ligoti wins one singles and two singles. North Davies wins three singles and number one doubles. But Ligoti comes on to win the number two doubles, and they will now face the Bar Reeve Vikings tonight at 5:30 for the sectional crown. At the Vincennes sectional, it was Washington shutting out Washington Catholic, South Knox shutting out Lincoln. So tonight it'll be South Knox and Washington in what promises to be a good one at 5 o'clock in Vincennes for the sectional crown. Girls track sectional updates. Lady Hatchets placed third as a team at that Princeton sectional. They got a sectional champion in Leah Owens. She cleared 9'6" in the pole vault to head to the regional. Other regional bound athletes, the 4x1 relay team of Haley Thompson, Leah Owens, Lexi Nalen, and Ava Hill, the 4x4 relay team, Genesis Gomez, Lexi Nalen, Isla Owens, Adara Rainey, the 4x8 relay team, Allie Decker, Adara Rainey, Genesis Gomez, and Isla Owens, and then the pole vaulters, not only Leah Owens, but also Isla Owens. In the 400-meter dash, it's Adara Rainey. Good luck to those participants. In softball last night, number one in 1A, Bar Reeve, 8, Castle, 5. Big win for the Vikings on their home field. They pick up win number 24 on the season. Twos were wild for Hallie Knepp, who went 2-for-2 with 2 runs scored, 2 RBIs, 2 walks, and 1 homer. Vincennes topped West Vigo 15-6. On the baseball diamond, Bar Reeve beats Bloomfield 12-9. Carson Boyd, 4-for-4 day for the senior. Brendan Cornelius and Kirsten Loniger both went deep for the Vikings. Wrigley Wirtz picked up the win on the mound. South Spencer topped Jasper 4-2. Major League Baseball, the Reds over the Phillies. You heard it on the General, 9-4. South Stewart went 4-for-5 with 2 RBIs and a home run. For the daily trackside update, here's the Bert to my Ernie, Mark Janes.
7: Moving ever closer to race day from the Indianapolis Motor Speedway, this is Mark Janes. Some of the numbers involving the front row starters for the 110th Indianapolis 500. It's the first 500 since 1993 to feature two former winners starting first and second. The last time that happened, Ari Leyendyke and Mario Andretti. It's the first front row since 2015 to feature cars from both Chip Ganassi Racing and Team Penske. As far as pole sitter Alex Palou, he's the 8th defending 500 champion to win the pole, but the first since 2010 when Elio Castroneves accomplished the feat. Next up, Carburation Day, which is scheduled for Friday. Our coverage begins at 11 a.m. Eastern Time. The Drivers' Meeting and 500 Festival Parade are scheduled for Saturday. And then our coverage, flag-to-flag coverage of the 110th Indianapolis 500 begins Sunday, May 24th at 11 a.m.
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12: Good morning, everyone. Here's your latest forecast from the ABK Flooring Weather Center. We're looking at partly sunny skies today. Highs around 82. For tonight, then, partly cloudy, dropping to 58. For tomorrow, Friday, cloudy, some showers redeveloping, highs in the mid-70s. We're in the upper 70s by Saturday. And that's your latest forecast. I'm WTWO meteorologist Jesse Wall.
0: Thank you very much, Jesse. Right now at the Washington Radio Center, 633, 57 degrees, overcast skies. Looks like we're going to be dry today. That's good news. But some more scattered showers for your holiday weekend all the way into next week. Scattered being the key word. Hopefully we'll be able to grill out without any trouble. Drive around town coming up next after the Tubes on Classic Hits.

0: Saturday night, June 20th, they're back again by popular demand. The Extreme AC/DC Tribute, Dirty Deeds USA. 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Man, that's going to be a great weekend. 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This year's dates, June 18, 19, and 20, with American Idol's Alex Miller and our favorites, Dirty Deeds USA, coming to perform on the big stage this year. Looking forward to that big weekend. Let's highlight the day in history now. What do you got, son?
1: It's May 21st. Flying through May.
0: Yeah, we are.
1: 145 years ago in 1881. Happy birthday to the American Red Cross, founded by Clara Barton in Washington, D.C.
0: How do you celebrate the Red Cross's birthday? Go give blood.
1: Give blood.
0: Wherever you can.
1: Redcross.org.
0: Do your part. Give the gift of life.
1: 125 years ago, back in 1901, Connecticut became the first state to impose a speed limit for cars. The new law restricted the horseless carriage to 12 miles an hour within city limits and 15 miles per hour on country highways. Blazing breakneck speeds.
0: The carriage could only do 12 to 15 miles an hour.
1: Yep, this was for the horseless carriage.
0: Did they need a radar for that? I mean, I'm assuming. They may not have had radar quite then, though.
1: The state trooper would say, he paced you. I paced you at 16, pal. Yeah. Not on that Mustang, you didn't. 109 years ago in 1917, the Great Atlanta Fire began at noon on this day. It was extinguished 10 hours later. It burned 300 acres, destroyed nearly 2,000 homes, businesses, and churches, and left 10,000 people homeless. Thankfully, there was only one fatality. It was a woman who had a heart attack when she saw her house burn to the ground. The Great Atlanta Fire on this day, 1917.
0: Wow. She survived the fire but had a heart attack watching her house burn.
1: Yeah.
0: Wow.
1: I could see myself doing the same thing.
0: True.
1: It's not good.
0: Absolutely.
1: 1955, 71 years ago, Chuck Berry recorded Maybelline. You know that one.
0: That's a classic. That is a classic.
1: 1963, 63 years ago, 13-year-old Stevie Wonder released Fingertips Part 2, which he'd recorded at the Regal Theater in Chicago. That became his first number one hit. 1968, 58 years ago, Brian Jones of the Rolling Stones was arrested for the second time for possession of the very illegal cannabis in his London apartment. Stay away from the reefer, Brian. 46 years ago in 1980, The Empire Strikes Back opened in the UK and some US theaters. 1988, 38 years ago, on the Billboard Hot 100, Da Butt by EU hit number 35.
0: Dylan Da Butt. Sexy, sexy.
1: Fat by Weird Al peaked at number 99.
0: That was a weird year for music, wasn't it?
1: Anything for You by Gloria Estefan and the Miami Sound Machine was your number one hit of 1990. What were you doing in 1990? What's wrong with that 100 chart? What is Da Butt?
0: Come on, that's a classic. How do you not know that song?
1: Never listened to EU.
0: You missed out, man.
1: Apparently.
0: You definitely missed out.
1: 36 years ago in 1990, one of the most memorable series finales ever aired on CBS. At the end of Newhart, Bob wakes up and reveals to his wife from his previous show, The Bob Newhart Show, the entire series was a dream.
0: That was weird.
1: A lot of weird stuff going on back in the 90s on this day. 1994, 32 years ago, Marion Barry announced he would run for mayor of Washington, D.C. 3 years after serving a jail sentence for possessing and smoking crack. And if that's not strange enough, he won.
0: Okay. That's enough, isn't it? I mean, is it time to stop this?
1: Well, almost. But we got some American Idol winners. In 2003, 23 years ago, Ruben Studdard beat Clay Aiken to win the second season of American Idol. 18 years ago, 2008, David Cook beat David Archuleta to win the seventh season. Oh, and 17 years ago in 2009, we got Terminator Salvation. That's the one with Christian Bale as John Connor and Sam Worthington as the cyborg. And that's all I got. Those are a few things that happened on May 21st.
0: It's a classic, man.
2: It's kind of groovy.
0: It's a party song.
2: It is. It's groovy. The song has some twang to it, you know what I mean?
0: Oh, it's a classic. It's a party favorite. Walk in this place. What year was it?
1: This

0: When you get that notion, put the backfield in motion.
1: Oh, jeez.
0: Here it goes.
1: Jeez. Is this safe for the air?
0: It was a different time back then, son. It was just a different time.
1: Yeah, it was. Must have been.
0: All right, we'll be back with some happy news and fact or fiction after this.
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6: Good morning, everyone. Here's your latest forecast from the ABK Flooring Weather Center. We're looking at partly sunny skies today. Highs around 82. For tonight, then, partly cloudy, dropping to 58. For tomorrow, Friday, cloudy, some showers redeveloping. Highs in the mid-70s. We're in the upper 70s by Saturday. And that's your latest forecast. I'm WTWO meteorologist Jesse Walk.
0: Thank you very much, Jesse. 57 degrees right now, and it's dry. It is dry. 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
1: Well, off the top of my head, I can think of at least five storage facilities in Daviess County, and we don't have
0: in
1: a Starbucks.
0: In Washington, right?
1: Maybe. I know, I'm missing... Yeah, I think that could be a fact.
0: You think it's a fact?
1: It's got to be a fact. Yeah.
0: Be more confident with your answer.
1: Well, I just told you, I'm thinking of five. Just off the top, and that's without really even thinking about it.
0: So, it's fact?
1: Yes.
0: All right. America has more than 53,000 storage facilities. That is more than all the Starbucks, McDonald's, and Subways combined. That is a fact. The rest of the world only has 10,000 self-storage facilities. And America has 7 square feet of self-storage for every man, woman, and child living in the United States today.
1: We're going to have
0: that's
1: more
0: crazy.
1: More self-storage than farmland eventually.
0: America has 7 square feet of self-storage for every man, woman, and child living in the U.S. today.
1: You know, everybody's been so worried about data center this, data center that, they didn't stop to think about the storage units taking over.
0: 53,000 storage facilities in America. More than all the Starbucks, McDonald's, and Subways combined. That is a fact. Mind-blowing, huh?
1: It's a lot of storage.
0: On the way next, happy news from the Ketchum Memorial Center after this.
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0: 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Today, it's National Waitstaff Day. Look, it's not their fault. Someone programmed the payment machine to show 25 and 30% tip options. Just remember, some of them survive on tips alone. Let's take care of our waitstaff today and every day. We salute you. Any of you that are servers out there, it is National Waitstaff Day. This is your day and every day. Thank you for what you do.
1: Thank you.
0: Thank you to the waitstaff.
1: A woman in England named Elise Sandals has crocheted 100 handmade blankets for newborn babies. She's just been doing it out of the kindness of her heart, but also to thank that hospital for a surgery a few years ago that preserved some of the sight in her left eye, allowing her to continue crocheting, which she really enjoys. Each blanket is 2 foot square, and it takes about 3 days for Elise to crochet it. Crocheting 100 handmade blankets for newborns. Sounds like happy news to me.
0: Krispy Kreme is giving soon-to-be high school grads a jump start on the freshman 15. 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Congratulations, graduates. That's nice.
1: And Tortoise Guardians are a thing. They've been helping a critically endangered giant tortoise slowly return to India. The species was in trouble because locals used to hunt the tortoise. They started by rescuing 13, 7 females and 6 males, and from those original 13, 114 tortoises have been born, which is half as many as the entire wild population in all of Asia. Started with 13 tortoises and that spawned 114 more than it is in the entirety of Asia. It's cool.
0: Happy news is everywhere. Share some good news today. It's always better than that bad stuff. We do happy headlines weekday mornings thanks to the Ketchum Memorial Center, located on East Ray Street in Odin, serving northern Davies County and all the surrounding communities with great care and an awesome facility, Ketchum Memorial Center. On the way next, the latest in agriculture news after this.
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15: The U.S. House passes E15. I'm Erin Anderson with Agribusiness News on Brownfields. 100 years ago, our founders had a vision that transformed the future of agriculture. We've been innovating ever since. See how it all started at pioneer.com/100. The U.S. House passed nationwide year-round E15 legislation Wednesday evening with bipartisan support. Congressman Adrian Smith of Nebraska is the sponsor of the Nationwide Consumer and Fuel Retailer Choice Act.
16: This is historic to get this out of the House and now over to the Senate.
15: Smith tells Brownfield, if it is signed into law, it expands markets for corn farmers and options for consumers.
16: We have elevated the debate with a consumer choice-oriented objective that can prevent ad hoc disaster payments In the future.
15: Nebraska farmer Jan Ten Bensel says the vote marks a major milestone for agriculture.
12: We are a great domestic energy source, and we can help save consumers money at the pump. We can help the price at the farm gate for farmers, and we can provide high protein, palatable animal feed. This is a win-win-win, and ethanol checks all the boxes all the time.
15: The legislation now heads to the Senate, where it likely faces an uphill battle. A market analyst says the ag industry is closely watching this week's trade negotiations between the U.S. and China. Jim McCormick with AgMarket.net says he'd like to see written commitments of purchases for ag goods like soybeans and beef.
17: Those are kind of low-hanging fruit, per se, for China to buy. The real question is, you know, China kind of hinted at this back in March that maybe they'd be interested in more of the other row crops, sorghum, corn, DDGs, ethanol. That is what the trade's going to look for.
15: He tells Brownfield, soybean prices have moved higher.
17: New crop beans are trading over $12. That is part of the reason why beans are up at 12, is there is anticipation that China is going to buy beans. We will see.
15: President Trump and his trade team arrived in Beijing Wednesday morning, and the two-day summit is expected to start tomorrow. A Northwest Indiana dairy farmer says anaerobic digesters are helping improve sustainability and energy efficiency throughout his operation. Carl Ramsey with Curtis Creek Dairy says the technology converts waste into methane gas.
18: We can use it to operate our boilers, which help warm up the manure in the digester. We can run generators. We can also take that and clean it into renewable natural gas, get it into the pipeline.
15: Curtis Creek Dairy is a part of Fair Oaks Farms located in Newton County. I'm Erin Anderson.
0: 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Here are the opening prices on this Thursday. May corn is at $4.65, while June checks in at $4.70. And Vincennes, the May corn at $4.50. And the soybeans for today at $11.64. Purdue's hours are 7 to 3:30 in Washington and 7:30 to 5 in Vincennes. They will be closed on Monday for Memorial Day. 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
6: Good morning, everyone. Here's your latest forecast from the ABK Flooring Weather Center. We're looking at partly sunny skies today. Highs around 82. For tonight, then, partly cloudy, dropping to 58. For tomorrow, Friday, cloudy, some showers redeveloping. Highs in the mid-70s. We're in the upper 70s by Saturday. And that's your latest forecast. I'm WTWO meteorologist Jesse Walker.
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22: Breaking news this hour from Town Hall. I'm Rich Thomason. Saying we have Cuba on our mind, President Trump calls the indictment of former Cuban President Raul Castro A very big moment for Cuban Americans.
2: The Cuban population of Miami and certainly beyond Miami, people that came there that were decimated, whose families were ruined, appreciate what the Attorney General just did today and was just doing now. He's just watching it. So we have Cuba on our mind. Very important.
22: But asked whether there would be escalation with Cuba, the president said that's not necessary. Quoting Mr. Trump, the place is falling apart. It's a mess. And they've sort of lost control. Castro and five others indicted in the U.S. in connection with the Cuban military's fatal downing of two planes 30 years ago. Castro's facing murder and other charges. Senate Republicans are considering dropping a proposal for $1 billion in security funds. It relates to President Trump's ballroom project at the White House.
3: The president was asked if he's worried about the ballroom funding.
2: I'm building the ballroom.
3: In the Senate, Louisiana Republican John Kennedy says they're back to square one. North Carolina's Tom Tillis says adding the security funding was a bad idea. He does not think there is enough backing to pass it, even if the price is reduced. Vermont Democrat Peter Welch says this comes as many voters are struggling to make ends meet.
4: The folks that you represent and I represent really wonder, why are we spending $1 billion on a ballroom?
3: President Trump had originally said private money would cover the ballroom project. Ed Donahue, Washington.
22: Three people are dead. More than a dozen first responders had to be quarantined for exposure to a mystery substance. It happened after they were called to a suspected drug overdose at a rural New Mexico home. The Dow features down 162. More on these stories, townhall.com.
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0: 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I'm Candon Schick in the First Savings Bank newsroom. Some quick notes. The Boyle order for Horning Drive, Country View Apartments, and any other affected residents in Odin has been lifted. There are no active Boyle orders in the town of Odin at this time. And officials in Daviess County continue to monitor flooding and road damage following heavy rainfall earlier this week, with several county roads remaining closed as of last night. This morning, it has just been announced that State Road 358 west of Plainville is closed due to high water. And last night, it was announced that the following roads are closed until further notice due to high water: 1100 East between 1475 North and 1575 North, 1450 North between 1100 East and 1025 East, 450 East between 725 North and 750 North, and County Road 150 North or Old Vincennes Road. And the following areas are closed due to culvert washouts until further notice: 900 North between 300 East and 475 East, and 900 North between 150 East and 250 East. As always, authorities remind drivers to not travel through high water, warning that portions of the roadway could be washed out. Washington Community Schools is notifying the public about a planned emergency response training exercise scheduled for May 27th at Washington Junior and Senior High School. School officials say police officers, firefighters, emergency vehicles, and first responders will be at the school beginning at 5 p.m. as part of a coordinated active shooter drill involving local emergency agencies and neighboring school districts. Officials emphasize that the exercise is only a training event and there is no threat to the public. No students will participate in the drill, with involvement limited to adult volunteers. Registration is now open for the 24th annual Ferdinand Heimatfest 5K Run and Walk and Kids Fun Run sponsored by Best Home Furnishings. The event will take place Saturday, June 20th, beginning at 8 a.m. Registration and sign-in will be held at Forest Park Junior High School Gym. Organizers say the 5K course will feature areas around Forest Park High School, the Monastery, and Old Town Lake. The Kids Fun Run for children ages 12 and under will be held at the Forest Park High School track immediately following the 5K. Pre-registration for the 5K is $20 before June 12th and increases to $25 afterwards. The Kids Fun Run is free without a t-shirt or $10 with the commemorative t-shirt. Awards will be presented in multiple age groups, with prize money awarded to the overall male and female winners. Registration forms are available on the Ferdinand Heimatfest website and the festival's Facebook page. A new military leadership position is being assigned to NSA Crane. And the Daviess County Economic Development Corporation seeking input on a new bicycle and pedestrian master plan for Daviess County. We'll talk about all of these stories and more right after this.
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0: The Daviess County Economic Development Corporation is seeking input from the public as it develops a new bicycle and pedestrian master plan for Daviess County. The project's funded through the Indiana State Department of Health and is aimed at improving walking and bicycling opportunities in the area. The plan will focus on increasing bicycle and pedestrian transportation, identifying routes and connections, and guiding future infrastructure improvements. As part of the planning process, residents are encouraged to complete an online

0: online community survey and share feedback about walking and cycling in the area. The master plan is expected to be finalized and adopted by September of this year. The survey can be found on the Daviess County Economic Development Corporation Facebook page. A new military leadership position is being assigned to NSA Crane as part of an expansion tied to advanced weapons development programs. U.S. Senator Jim Banks says the Department of Defense plans to assign a one-star reserve flag officer to Crane by October 1st. The officer will oversee integration of the Navy's nuclear sea-launched cruise missile program and the conventional prompt strike weapon system, including hypersonic missile development. Banks called the move the most significant expansion in the installation's history, saying it will bring additional manpower and authority to Crane. Located primarily in Martin County, Crane employs about 6,000 workers and contractors across more than 62,000 acres. And beginning around Monday, June 1st, crews will close State Road 57 in Washington. The closure will occur at the railroad tracks near Railroad Street. This closure is to allow for a railroad crossing replacement project, and the work should take about a week to complete, dependent on weather. The official detour is State Road 358 to State Road 67 to State Road 550 to US 50. Local traffic will have access up to the point of closure. On the area arrest report, 46-year-old Matthew Lewandowski of Washington was arrested on account of driving while suspended with a prior. No bond was set. 47-year-old Marie Francis of Washington was arrested on account of domestic battery. No bond was set. 79-year-old Danny Nail of Washington was arrested on account of domestic battery. No bond was set. And 30-year-old Marquise Jones of Washington was arrested on count of OVWI with a controlled substance and endangerment, dealing marijuana, possession of paraphernalia, and unlawful possession of a firearm by a serious felon. No bond was set. And we have one obituary. Rick Gandy passed away on May 16th in Edwardsport. There will be a memorial visitation on Friday, May 29th from 5 to 8 p.m. at Frederick & Son McClure Utt Funeral Homes in Bicknell. Rick Gandy was 66 years old. And that's a look at news from the First Merchants Newsroom on WAMW.
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3: Good morning, everyone. Here's your latest forecast from the ABK Flooring Weather Center. We've got a pretty decent day settling in today if you want to get some outside work done. It looks like more rain showers will be moving in for tomorrow. Now, as we head for the holiday weekend, it doesn't look like a washout. We'll probably have a few showers in there, but overall, not looking too bad. So for today, skies will be partly sunny, a high of 72. Then for tonight, partly cloudy, dropping to 58. For tomorrow, cloudy skies, showers redeveloping with a high of 75. Looking ahead to the holiday weekend, partly cloudy all day, so there could be a few scattered showers with highs each day near 80 degrees. And that's your latest forecast. I'm WTWO meteorologist Jesse Walker.
0: Thank you, Jesse. 15 minutes past the hour in the First Merchants Newsroom. 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I'm Cannon Shake with my father, Dwayne Shake, and you're listening to the Thursday Morning Shakeup.
2: Thursday. Thank you, son. 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Looking forward to that. Next week, Dolly will be on the program. Well, Nashville's Dolly. Had a great talk with Natasha Neely yesterday.
0: Oh, Dolly.
2: And, you know, I hit the hard-hitting questions.
0: Like what?
2: People wanted to know. Like, is her hair real?
0: Yeah. That's it?
2: That's all she wrote.
0: Okay.
2: We'll talk to Natasha Neely, Nashville's Dolly, who is coming to the Washington High School Auditorium next Saturday. That's next week on the program, so looking forward to having those special guests. The Morning Shakeup is powered by the American Legion, where your Stars and Stripes jackpot for tonight is $7,289. Make sure you get a ticket, man. You can win $7,200 with a $1 ticket at the American Legion, and you don't have to be a member to play. Half pot drawing will also take place tonight. They've got the electronic gaming machines, and find out how you can join the club, always giving back to the local community. Finally, the American Legion reminds you, while this is a great weekend to be poolside and cooking out, remember why we celebrate Memorial Day weekend. From your local American Legion, Post 121, in the heart of downtown Washington. Okay, here's the question. Think about this one for a minute. Someone on social media asked people, quote, would you wear a blindfold for 24 hours in exchange for $10 million?
0: Yeah.
2: The money will be wired to your bank account the minute it's over. No taxes, no questions asked.
0: Yeah.
2: You would wear a blindfold 24 hours.
0: Yeah.
2: There are a few rules. You cannot, under any circumstances, take the blindfold off, even for a second. Not even to eat or go to the bathroom. You must stay at home, and you cannot fall asleep. If you do, the challenge ends, and you get nothing. You must remain awake.
0: Okay.
2: The person who posted this says you might hear things, both real and imagined, so you might have to deal with creepiness, possibly from ghost-like entities, but you're safe. You just cannot touch that blindfold.
0: So one of the rules is to be aware for paranormal activity.
2: More than 7,200 people saw the post and voted. 93% said they'd totally do it. 5% said they'd try it, but they know they'd fail. And 3% said they would refuse this challenge.
0: Put $1 million on the line, and I would shock the world at what I would be willing to do. That's all I'm going to say.
2: The post drew some amusing comments. One said, honestly, I'd hope the voices would keep me awake. Another one said, the only hard part about this is not sleeping for 24 hours. Third comment was, I would pee my pants for 24 hours for that kind of money. Someone asked if they could have coffee pre-made. And the host said, you can't have it pre-made, but you could try to make it blindfolded. And a few people said they think they can because they're half zombies in the morning anyway. And finally, someone said they'd do it for $200.
0: Yeah, I feel like I've heard of a lot worse hypotheticals for making $1 million.
2: There's got to be something to this that we're missing. I think perhaps they're making a movie out of this. Who knows? But they're offering $10 million for you to wear a blindfold for 24 hours. Under no circumstances can you take it off, and you cannot fall asleep.
0: It almost seems easy. I mean, it's just it's one extremely boring day.
2: If it's too good to be true, it usually is.
0: Okay.
2: I don't know. It'd be a tough challenge.
0: For $1 million, I really don't think
2: it's
0: so.
2: It's $10 million.
0: For proving my point, you got to remember why you're doing stuff. You got to have your purpose. And if the purpose is $10 million, I can make it through 24 hours.
2: It's time now for the Brain Teaser, brought to you by El Mazatlan, right up the road in the Washington Plaza. Great place for lunch and dinner. A fantastic feast waiting for you today. They open at 11 a.m. and they're open 7 days a week. El Mazatlan in the Washington Plaza, here on West National Highway, Brain teaser question right after this.
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0: The brain teaser trivia question today is this. You stab my eyes and hook my mouth and send me out to kill. Behind the line, they stand and die, yet always return still. What am I? It's a little bit of a tough one. Not gonna lie.
2: 812-254-9269 on the Thompson Insurance Studio line. 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Kids menu as well. 254-9269 is the phone number. That's the studio line sponsored by Thompson Insurance, treating you the way you want to be treated. We need the first correct caller with the answer for today's gift certificate. Let's hear it one more time.
0: Stab my eyes and hook my mouth and send me out to kill. Behind the line, they stand and die, yet always return still. What am I? Try to think of a hint.
2: I feel like it's something I should know.
0: I will say me and you would know it very well. We talk about it often.
2: Okay. It's still not helping me. It's still not helping me.
0: I got to think. I'm sorry. I'm trying to think of a good hint.
2: Yes.
0: Here's the question again. You stab my eyes and hook my mouth and send me out to kill. Behind the line, they stand and die and yet always return still.
2: 812-254-9269.
0: Think
2: did Brino gave us a guess there. Did you see his guess?
0: No, not
2: he's quite. Not right.
0: No. Think sports. Maybe
2: sports.
0: Yeah.
2: Okay, I'm still not getting anything here. 812-254-9269 on the Thompson Insurance Studio line. Let's go to the phones.
0: We're getting a guess.
2: Hopefully we got one here. Good morning. What is your guess? Hello?
4: It is bowling.
0: That is absolutely bowling,
2: bowling
0: right.
2: Alley. Bowling!
0: What a great guess. That's
2: good
0: it.
2: Job. You got it. Who's this?
4: This is Becky Ash.
2: All right, Becky, hang on. Becky got it. It's bowling.
0: It's bowling. Yeah, that was a little bit of a, I had to reach a little bit, but okay. Here it is. It's bowling. You stab my eyes and hook my mouth and send me out to kill. Behind the line, they stand and die, yet always return still.
2: That's a good one.
0: The answer, bowling.
2: I got to tell you, Becky, that was impressive you came up with that one because I did not know that one. It makes perfect sense now.
0: That's it. It's bowling.
2: Becky Ash is our winner. We'll get her $10 gift certificate to El Mazatlan, and we will play again tomorrow morning after the 7 o'clock news on WAMW. Oh, oh, oh,
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8: 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First serve going to go to tennis today. They wrapped up that other semifinal over in Ligoti. We told you it was going to be a good one going in, and it was. Ligoti wins a squeaker, 3-2 over the North Davies Cougars. Ligoti wins one singles and two singles. North Davies wins three singles and number one doubles. But Ligoti comes on to win the number two doubles, and they will now face the Bar Reeve Vikings tonight at 5:30 for the sectional crown. At the Vincennes sectional, it was Washington shutting out Washington Catholic, South Knox shutting out Lincoln. So tonight it'll be South Knox and Washington in what promises to be a good one at 5 o'clock in Vincennes for the sectional crown. Girls track sectional updates. Lady Hatchets placed third as a team at that Princeton sectional. They got a sectional champion in Leah Owens. She cleared 9'6" in the pole vault to head to the regional. Other regional bound athletes, the 4x1 relay team of Haley Thompson, Leah Owens, Lexi Nalen, and Ava Hill. The 4x4 relay team, Genesis Gomez, Lexi Nalen, Isla Owens, Adara Rainey. The 4x8 relay team, Allie Decker, Adara Rainey, Genesis Gomez, and Isla Owens. And then the pole vaulters, not only Leah Owens, but also Isla Owens. In the 400 meter dash, it's Adara Rainey. Good luck to those participants. In softball last night, number one in 1A, Bar Reeve 8, Castle 5. Big win for the Vikings on their home field. They pick up win number 24 on the season. Twos were wild for Hallie Knepp, who went 2-for-2 with 2 runs scored, 2 RBIs, 2 walks, and 1 homer. Vincennes topped West Vigo 15-6. On the baseball diamond, Bar Reeve beats Bloomfield 12-9. Carson Boyd, 4-for-4 day for the senior. Brendan Cornelius and Kirsten Loniger both went deep for the Vikings. Wrigley Wirtz picked up the win on the mound. South Spencer topped Jasper 4-2. Major League Baseball, the Reds over the Phillies. You heard it on the general, 9-4. South Stewart went 4-for-5 with 2 RBIs and a home run. For the daily track side update, here's the bird to my Ernie, Mark James.
9: Moving ever closer to race day from the Indianapolis Motor Speedway, this is Mark James. Some of the numbers involving the front row starters for the 110th Indianapolis 500. It's the first 500 since 1993 to feature two former winners starting first and second. The last time that happened, Ari Leyendijk and Mario Andretti. It's the first front row since 2015 to feature cars from both Chip Ganassi Racing and Team Penske. As far as pole sitter Alex Palou, he's the 8th defending 500 champion to win the pole, but the first since 2010 when Elio Castroneves accomplished the feat. Next up, Carburation Day, which is scheduled for Friday. Our coverage begins at 11 a.m. Eastern Time. The Drivers' Meeting and 500 Festival Parade are scheduled for Saturday. And then our coverage, flag-to-flag coverage of the 110th Indianapolis 500 begins Sunday, May 24th at 11 a.m.
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3: Good morning, everyone. Here's your latest forecast from the ABK Flooring Weather Center. We're looking at partly sunny skies today, highs around 82. For tonight, then, partly cloudy, dropping to 58. For tomorrow, Friday, cloudy, some showers redeveloping, highs in the mid-70s. We're in the upper 70s by Saturday. And that's your latest forecast. I'm WTWO meteorologist Jesse Walker.
2: Time now to Take 5 for your community. Take 5 brought to you by German American Bank, and we're going to talk about America's 250 celebration here in Davies County. Terry Kelso is one of the organizers for the big celebration, which actually Terry got started last year, right?
18: Yes, this was kicked off last year on Flag Day. State of Indiana had appointed a chairperson for all 92 counties, so I'm that person for our county. And with the mayor and the help of a small committee, we got started with a wonderful kickoff to plant the Liberty Tree. And we put up the flag with the Davis County logo for celebrating America's 250.
2: It's awesome. And the community is really taking part in this and all the activities based around, you know, all of our festivals coming up this year have a 250 theme, which I think is really cool, too.
18: Oh, I love that. So America 250 is all about celebrating our country's 250th anniversary of signing the Declaration of Independence. You can also just say we're having a birthday. It's 250 years old. And how exciting is that? So we're doing lots of things. You can follow us on our Davis County America's 250 Facebook page. We're having some fun giveaways and basically just trying to engage people so they know what's up and coming. We just had a wonderful Pioneer Day event at the Commons, and that was thanks to the local museum. Actually, for the past year, they have put on lots of programs and exhibits, more to come. So you could be following their page as well, because they're just nonstop planning wonderful things and photo opportunities there. You can stop by and get some family pictures with some fun, cool things on display.
2: Tell us about this lantern you brought in the studio today.
18: Well, they have a big goal here in the state of Indiana, and I don't know how many people can remember the bicentennial torch relay. Well, they wanted to bring back something similar, and it's the lantern relay. So they picked 9 coordinators out of the state, and our committee, we are coordinating to get this lantern, this historic lantern, all through 10 counties in southwest Indiana, where after our celebrations are over at the end of June, it will be returned to Indianapolis, permanently going to be on display at the Indiana War Memorial. And this is a big deal because, you know, we're getting this around already. It got presented first to our mayor, and then it's moved its way through our community. It's been to Knox County, soon to be going to DuBois County and Martin County and Pike County, but there are still a few counties I haven't heard from. So hopefully we'll hear a little bit from Posey County, Vandenberg County, Spencer County, Gibson County. We'd like to hear from them because we really want to get this lantern throughout all 10 counties, and we know everybody's celebrating and doing something exciting.
19: It really is cool. It's America's 250. It's a reason to celebrate. And like I said, all of the festivals and different events are 250 based this year. You mentioned the museum. Hats off to those guys. They've got special programs, and the Pioneer Day was a huge success. There's a 250 a run, a 5K coming up. That's going to be really fun.
18: Then that was something that Beth Gabhart put together for us at the 10 years ago for the bicentennial, bringing that back through the historical parts of Washington. I tell you, we've got the best volunteers in this community. Ville Creek Theater, Joyce Morgan and her crew, they're going to put together a wonderful 1776 production. It's going to be performed for anyone that wants to attend. It's free on June 26th, 27th, and 28th. So that's going to be coming up. They're already in rehearsal.
19: And that's at the Washington High School Auditorium. So, yeah. And that's a free show?
18: It's free. Everybody can come. Bring your whole family.
19: It's a great story. I mean, it truly does depict what we're celebrating.
18: It does. And it's a musical, so everybody loves a musical.
19: Great to see our talented folks here in the county coming together to put that on. So, again, there's so way too many events, too numerous to mention, Terry.
18: way too many.
19: We're just scratching the surface. But the best place to go, let's give that website, Facebook page again. For
18: Davis County America 250. You'll find that on Facebook. And we are, you know, all about celebrating. And I have to tell you, without the sponsors that we've had and the volunteers, but, you know, a special thank you to you, Dwayne, and to other sponsors. The biggest sponsor that we really want to thank is with the Visitors Bureau. Debbie Goodwin has been a part of our committee and really helping help us finance things with grants for these different events with the beautiful banners. Have you noticed the banners all across Davies County?
19: They look wonderful. They
18: they're great. And I think everybody's getting...

0: A statewide Amber Alert has been declared. Repeating, a statewide Amber Alert has been declared. The Hammond Police Department has requested activation of an Amber Alert from Hammond, Indiana, which is 163 miles northwest of Indianapolis. The victim, Devonne Lucas Bell, is a six-month-old black female, 22 inches tall, 16 pounds, black hair with brown eyes, and last seen wearing a white shirt and brown pants. Devonne was last seen on Thursday, May 21st, 2006 at 4:20 a.m. in Hammond, Indiana, and is believed to be in extreme danger. The suspect, DeAndre Sabs, is a 31-year-old black male, 6 feet 2 inches tall, 208 pounds, black hair with brown eyes, last seen wearing unknown clothing and driving a gray four-door Nissan sedan with unknown Illinois plates. If you have information on this incident, contact the Hammond Police Department at 219-852-6357 or 911. This concludes the Amber Alert.
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4: Good morning, everyone. Here's your latest forecast from the ABK Flooring Weather Center. We're looking at partly sunny skies today. Highs around 82. For tonight, then, partly cloudy, dropping to 58. For tomorrow, Friday, cloudy, some showers redeveloping. Highs in the mid-70s. We're in the upper 70s by Saturday. And that's your latest forecast. I'm WTWO meteorologist Jesse Walker.
2: 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We've got birthdays and anniversaries in just a little bit. The Lentz Lock and Safe, safe joke of the day coming up from Kent the Key Man. Right now, it's Huey Lewis.

0: This is TC Cook with the Powerhouse bringing you your message minute. Therefore, as you received Christ Jesus the Lord, so walk in him, rooted and built up in him and established in his faith. Colossians 2:6 through 7. Faith is not a one-time event. It's actually a daily walk. The way you started with Jesus by grace through faith is the same way you continue within him. This process involves being rooted, like a tree that draws life from deep soil and built up, like a secure building on a firm foundation. 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But notice, the identifying mark of the grounded believer is they are abounding in thanksgiving. It's gratitude. Hey, this has been TC Cook with your Message Minute. 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
4: Good morning, everyone. Here's your latest forecast from the ABK Flooring Weather Center. We're looking at partly sunny skies today. Highs around 82. For tonight, then, partly cloudy, dropping to 58. For tomorrow, Friday, cloudy, some showers redeveloping. Highs in the mid-70s. We're in the upper 70s by Saturday. And that's your latest forecast. I'm WTWO meteorologist Jesse Wall.
3: Thank you very much, Jesse. We have our birthdays and anniversaries coming up for May 21st. And Lentz Lock and Safe Safe Joke of the Day next after the Goo Goo.

the Goo Goo Dolls and Slide. Classic hits, memories, 107.9 WAMW. Once again, congratulations to the class of 2026. Many graduations taking place this weekend. The final days of the school year winding down. Have a fun and safe summer, everyone. It will go fast. Man, I'm sorry to be the bearer of bad news, but it does. It just does. 3-day weekend coming up. Hope you got big plans. Maybe you're getting the pool open this weekend. Got the grill fired up. Just tell me what time we need to be there. Like my burger well done. Put a hot dog on there for me or a bratwurst. Love the bratwurst on the grill. Whatever you plan to do, you can take us right alongside. We'll be there with you with all your favorite classic hits. And, of course, flag-to-flag coverage. You know, yes, the race is on TV, too, but I got to tell you, come Memorial Day weekend, you know, it's just tradition. You're outside enjoying and doing whatever you have planned. The race coverage on the radio, some of the best. Mark James and company just nail it. They are spot on and so precise. It's tremendous coverage. Flag-to-flag coverage starts at 11 a.m. Sunday, right here on your place for the race, WAMW. 7:54, we're back with the Lentz Lock and Safe joke of the day and your birthdays and anniversaries.

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4: We like the bowling alley.
3: Oh, we love the bowling alley. Absolutely. On the birthday list, Iman and Renee Wagler celebrating 15 years in Odin. I think that's how you say it. E-M-A-N, Iman, Imen?
4: Yeah.
3: Imen and Renee Wagler. Happy 15 years. Happy 4 years for Derek and Lauren Raber in Odin. 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Derek and Lauren Raber, anniversary today. And Alex Leinecker is turning 24 in Plainville. Hope you have a wonderful day and a happy birthday. Alex Leinecker, 24 years old today. Merv Knepp in Montgomery is celebrating a big birthday from everyone at Knepp's Molding. 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Happy, happy birthday. Bradley Toole in Odin celebrates today. All the best to you. We love the young man that you become. 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We'll pick a winner now. They're going to get a free medium drink of your choice from Scooter's Coffee and the birthday cake bite, and also a $10 gift certificate to Champion Lanes, State Street, Washington. The winner is...
4: The winner today. 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
5: Breaking news this hour from Town Hall. I'm Rich Thomason. Following what happened in Venezuela, could Cuba be next? President Trump calling the indictment of former Cuban President Raul Castro a very big moment for Cuban Americans.
6: We have Cuba on our mind. Very important. Been a lot of problem for a lot of years, and this was a big, I think it was a very big moment for people that, not only Cuban Americans, but people that came from Cuba that want to go back to Cuba, people that want to see their family in Cuba. I think this is a very big day, very important day.
5: Castro's been indicted for the 1996 downing of civilian planes operated by Miami-based exiles. The indictment relates to Castro's alleged role in the shootdown of two small planes. They were operated by the exile group Brothers to the Rescue. The charges include murder and destruction of an airplane. Acting AG Todd Blanch and other top Justice Department officials announcing the indictment at a Miami ceremony honoring those who were killed in the shootdown. There is never a shortage of conspiracy theories circulating about the nation's capital, and one of the latest ones has to do with a recent attack at a White House correspondence event.
7: The new poll finds nearly half of Democrats believe the shooting at the White House correspondence dinner in Washington, D.C. was staged. The Fox News poll finds 49% of Democrats think the assassination attempt on President Trump was arranged. Only 10% of Republicans think this. Laura Winters reports.
5: Ukrainian drones have struck another Russian oil refinery, igniting a fire, sending up a massive plume of heavy black smoke. Ukrainian President Zelensky says the attack targeted the refinery that's more than 500 miles inside Russia. On Wall Street this morning, the Dow futures down 63 points. NASDAQ futures off 120. More on these stories, townhall.com.
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4: 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I'm Cannon Schick in the First Merchants Newsroom. Quick note, the boil order for Horning Drive and Countryview Apartments and any other affected area in Odin has been lifted. There are currently no active boil orders in the town of Odin at this time. Officials in Daviess County continue to monitor flooding and road damage following heavy rainfall earlier this week, with several county roads remaining closed as of last night. County officials say the following roads remain closed due to high water until further notice: 1450 North between 1100 East and 1025 East, 450 East between 725 North and 750 North, and Old Vincent's Road, or County Road 150 North. Additional

0: Community Schools is notifying the public about a planned emergency response training exercise scheduled for May 27th at the Washington Junior and Senior High School. School officials say police officers, firefighters, emergency vehicles, and first responders will be at the school beginning at 5 p.m. on May 27th as part of a coordinated active shooter drill involving local emergency agencies and the neighboring school districts. Officials emphasize that the exercise is only a training event and there is no threat to the public. No students will participate in the drill, with involvement limited to adult volunteers. The 49th annual Vincennes Rendezvous is set for this weekend, rain or shine, at the French Commons in Vincennes. Marketing director Mark Hill says it is a big weekend for the whole family.
1: We have, the normal kind of things that people expect are battles that happen both days of our event, and of course we have children's games and all kinds of entertainment that parade around the ground, both musical as well as entertaining, and then of course the fabulous food that we have. That's usually the first time of the year that people can experience that outdoor kind of cooking at a large festival like this.
0: Buttons are $12 for the entire weekend, or daily admission will also be available. The rendezvous is 9 to 6 on Saturday and 10 to 5 on Sunday at the French Commons in Vincennes. Beginning around Monday, June 1st, crews will close State Road 57 in Washington. This closure will occur at the railroad tracks near Railroad Street. The road closure will allow for a railroad crossing replacement project. This work should take about a week to complete, depending on weather. The official detour is State Road 358 to State Road 67 to State Road 550 to US 50. Local traffic will have access up to the point of closure. On the area arrest report, 46-year-old Matthew Lewandowski of Washington was arrested on account of driving while suspended with a prior. No bond was set. 47-year-old Marie Francis of Washington was arrested on account of domestic battery. No bond was set. 79-year-old Danny Nail of Washington was arrested on account of domestic battery. No bond was set. And 30-year-old Marquise Jones of Washington was arrested on counts of OVWI with a controlled substance, with endangerment, dealing marijuana, possession of paraphernalia, and unlawful possession of a firearm by a serious felon. No bond was set. And we have one obituary. Rick Gandy passed away on May 16th in Edwardsport. A memorial visitation will be Friday from 5 to 8 p.m. at Frederick & Son McClure Up Funeral Homes in Bicknell. Rick Gandy was 66 years old. And that's a look at news from the First Merchants Newsroom on WAMW.
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6: Stoll's Lakeview Restaurant is widely known in southern Indiana for its fabulous buffet and spectacular view of West Boggs Lake, a short country drive on Highway 231 north of Lagodi.
7: Good morning, everyone. Here's your latest forecast from the ABK Flooring Weather Center. We've got a pretty decent day settling in today if you want to get some outside work done. It looks like more rain showers will be moving in for tomorrow. Now, as we head for the holiday weekend, it doesn't look like a washout. We'll probably have a few showers in there, but overall, not looking too bad. So for today, skies will be partly sunny, a high of 72. Then for tonight, partly cloudy, dropping to 58. For tomorrow, cloudy skies, showers redeveloping with a high of 75. Looking ahead to the holiday weekend, partly cloudy all days. There could be a few scattered showers with highs each day near 80 degrees.

0: 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I'm WTWO meteorologist Jesse Walker.
1: Thank you, Jesse. 11 minutes past the hour in the First Merchants Newsroom. News this hour was a service of Donaldson and Wagner Insurance, with us here number one, and the Villages at Oak Ridge. 58 degrees outside currently, going to be a cooler day outside. I'm Cannon Shake with my father, Dwayne Shake, and the intern, Benson. 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
2: Got an anniversary. I don't want to forget this one. Sean and Nikki Krieger celebrating another year of wedded bliss today. Happy anniversary, you two lovebirds. Hope you have a wonderful, special anniversary on this May 21st. Sean and Nikki Krieger celebrating big anniversary today. All the best to you guys. Cue the pomp and circumstance. It's bittersweet for us as we send Benson on his way to embark on life's next challenge.
1: It's like he's grown up before our eyes.
2: I'm trying to hold back the tears.
1: Me too.
3: You guys taught me everything I know.
1: That's scary. That is scary.
2: I know this. I know whatever you do, Benson, you will be successful. I have no doubt about that whatsoever.
1: Yep. Take what we have been able to teach you here. And run with it. Sprint away. Far,
2: the sky's
1: fast.
2: The limit. The sky's the limit. Reach for the stars. Don't ever think any challenge is too hard to tackle. Grab life by the horns. When life rolls you a 7-10 split, shoot for the 7-pin. Let it rip. And remember these couple of words of wisdom. Never date a lady with a tattoo of a dagger on her arm. Never play cards with a man who has the same first name as a city.
1: Yep. And if it doesn't make sense now, it will.
3: Okay. I'll write that down. Keep that close.
1: If you're in Vegas and you got Reno sitting to your left.
2: Yes.
1: You need to watch out.
2: Do not play cards with Reno or any man who has the same first name as a city. Never.
3: Good to know.
2: I try to give you every bit of wisdom I have, and that's all I've got, but that's what I've always shared with Cannon. Is that not true, Cannon?
1: Yeah, and it's brought me to where I am today. Why are you laughing?
2: Why are you laughing? That wasn't supposed to be funny. I think it's helped you become the man you are.
1: It definitely has. I mean, look how I'm turning out.
2: Benson, what are you going to do? Tell everybody.
3: I'm going to go to Hanover College. That's my plan, to go for business management, and then I'm also playing on the golf team there.
2: Very good.
3: That's the plan. Hopefully nothing gets twisted between now.
1: Well, I thought he might be taking a van across the country to discover himself.
3: Yeah.
2: You got time to do that over the summer.
3: I could.
1: There's a movie about that. I can't think of it.
2: The sky's the limit. Well, we want you to embark on 2 Holiday World tickets. Have fun at Holiday World on us.
3: I appreciate it.
2: Well, thank you for
1: it's
2: all
1: the
2: you've
1: least
2: done.
1: We could do.
2: Yeah. You got one more hit list. I want you to go out with a bang and bring us a good hit list, okay?
3: I got it.
2: He's
3: got
2: a good hit list, folks. It's coming up. I don't know how this can possibly happen. A delicious dish of baked dirt was served recently during a high school community supper in Maine. The school admitted the mistake on social media, saying it was an unfortunate incident. You think?
1: Okay.
2: Now, here, this is a true story. Here's how it happened. Earlier in the day, students had baked potting soil as part of a science activity to sterilize it so they could later test plant growth. The soil had been placed in a baking dish covered with foil and set off to the side.
1: Yeah.
2: During the meal, there was some chaos in the kitchen as the servers were working to quickly deliver food to the tables, and the dish was accidentally mistakenly grabbed and brought out. The baked dirt. 3 students ate the soil, thinking it was a dessert item, and immediately realized it tasted like dirt. They spit it out, and the dirt was taken away. The school insisted it was a coincidence and not a prank. There is no indication that anyone was hurt.
1: I just don't know if I buy that.
2: Or sickened by the
1: dirt. I think there was a $20 wager between the lunch ladies saying, hey, I bet I can get 3 kids to eat a bowl of dirt.
2: It's not dirt pudding, kids.
1: Just dirt.
2: It's just dirt.
1: The old-fashioned way. That's how you used to eat it growing up.
2: Yes. When we walked uphill to school both ways.
1: In a blizzard.
2: Yes, absolutely. 8:16 and Memories 107.9 to the class of 2026. Congratulations. So tomorrow is the official last day, I guess, right?
3: Yep.
2: And then it's, just kind of graduation practice and what have you. Let's face it, you're not doing much, are you?
3: No. No.
2: I was trying to candy coat it.
3: We're not going to sugarcoat it. We're not doing it.
1: Straight shooters.
2: 8:16 at WAMW. Benson's final hit list coming up at the bottom of the hour. We'll have sports with Brino next. It's the Pretenders now, don't get me wrong, on WAMW's Morning Shakeout, brought to you by the American Legion.

0: From Shape Broadcasting Sports and the Rhodes Automotive Sports Desk, I'm Brian Emmons. First serve going to go to tennis today. They wrapped up that other semifinal over in Ligoti. We told you it was going to be a good one going in, and it was. Ligoti wins a squeaker, 3-2 over the North Davies Cougars. Ligoti wins one singles and two singles. North Davies wins three singles and number one doubles. But Ligoti comes on to win the number two doubles, and they will now face the Bar Reeve Vikings tonight at 5:30 for the sectional crown. At the Vincennes sectional, it was Washington shutting out Washington Catholic, South Knox shutting out Lincoln. So tonight it'll be South Knox and Washington in what promises to be a good one at 5 o'clock in Vincennes for the sectional crown. Girls track sectional updates. Lady Hatchets placed third as a team at that Princeton sectional. They got a sectional champion in Leah Owens. She cleared 9'6" in the pole vault to head to the regional. Other regional bound athletes, the 4x1 relay team of Haley Thompson, Leah Owens, Lexi Nalen, and Ava Hill. The 4x4 relay team, Genesis Gomez, Lexi Nalen, Isla Owens, Adara Rainey. The 4x8 relay team, Allie Decker, Adara Rainey, Genesis Gomez, and Isla Owens. And then the pole vaulters, not only Leah Owens, but also Isla Owens. In the 400 meter dash, it's Adara Rainey. Good luck to those participants. In softball last night, number one in 1A, Bar Reeve 8, Castle 5. Big win for the Vikings on their home field. They pick up win number 24 on the season. Twos were wild for Hallie Knepp, who went 2-for-2 with 2 runs scored, 2 RBIs, 2 walks, and 1 homer. Vincennes topped West Vigo 15-6. On the baseball diamond, Bar Reeve beats Bloomfield 12-9. Carson Boyd, 4-for-4 day for the senior. Brendan Cornelius and Kirsten Loniger both went deep for the Vikings. Wrigley Wirtz picked up the win on the mound. South Spencer topped Jasper 4-2. Major League Baseball, the Reds over the Phillies. You heard it on the general, 9-4. South Stewart went 4-for-5 with 2 RBIs and a home run. For the daily track side update, here's the bird to my Ernie, Mark James.
1: Moving ever closer to race day from the Indianapolis Motor Speedway, this is Mark James. Some of the numbers involving the front row starters for the 110th Indianapolis 500. It's the first 500 since 1993 to feature two former winners starting first and second. The last time that happened, Ari Leyendijk and Mario Andretti. It's the first front row since 2015 to feature cars from both Chip Ganassi Racing and Team Penske. As far as pole sitter Alex Palou, he's the 8th defending 500 champion to win the pole, but the first since 2010 when Elio Castroneves accomplished the feat. Next up, Carburation Day, which is scheduled for Friday. Our coverage begins at 11 a.m. Eastern Time. The Drivers Meeting and 500 Festival Parade are scheduled for Saturday. And then our coverage, flag-to-flag coverage of the 110th Indianapolis 500 begins Sunday, May 24th at 11 a.m.
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11: Good morning, everyone. Here's your latest forecast from the ABK Flooring Weather Center. We're looking at partly sunny skies today. Highs around 82. For tonight, then, partly cloudy, dropping to 58. For tomorrow, Friday, cloudy, some showers redeveloping. Highs in the mid-70s. We're in the upper 70s by Saturday. And that's your latest forecast. I'm WTWO meteorologist Jesse Walker.
8: Dr. Frank Bowling is waiting in the wings for Creating Wellness coming up next. And we have Benson's final classic hit list on the way, too. But first, how about Def Leppard?

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0: What's on your mind this week?
1: Well, you know how much I love chiropractic philosophy, and so I'm going to read through something real quick here by B.J. Palmer, the developer of chiropractic. His father, D.D. Palmer, founded it. And here's something from BJ. It's called The Truth. He says, chiropractors work with the subtle substance of the soul. We release the prisoned impulse, the tiny rivulet of force that emanates from the mind and flows over the nerves to the cells and stirs them into life. We deal with the magic power that transforms common food into living, loving, thinking clay, that robes the earth with beauty and hues and scents the flowers with the glory of the air. In the dim, dark, distant long ago, when the sun first bowed to the morning star, this power spoke, and there was life. It quickened the slime of the sea and the dust of the earth, and drove the cell to union with its fellows in countless living forms. Through eons of time, it finned the fish and winged the bird and fanged the beast. Endlessly it worked, evolving its forms until it produced the crowning glory of them all. With tireless energy, it blows the bubble of each individual life and then silently, relentlessly dissolves the form and absorbs the spirit into itself again. So I love those beautiful words, but basically what he's talking about is the fundamental principle of chiropractic that I keep talking about. The human body is intelligent. There is a power within us, and that's what generates normal function. That's what generates health. What is that power? Where does it come from? Well, we don't want to get too deep on that, you know, but one of the things that we traditional chiropractors love to talk about, the phrase we use is above, down, inside, out. Life, health, intelligence flows from above down through the brain, through the spinal cord, out through the nerve system, every cell and tissue and organ in the body. And so, you know, so much of the time we want to think about forcing health in from the outside. And you know, BJ predicted before he died that in the future we would be looking more toward releasing the expression of the power within. And that's the way I like to look at it, you know. And we talk about things that you can do from the outside. You know, sometimes we have to intervene. Sometimes people have to have surgery. Sometimes they have to have medications. Sometimes even things like, you know, eating right. You're putting something from outside into the body, or taking supplements that they come from about and go into the body. But the key is, the intelligence of the body knows what to do with that stuff, you know, and we need to focus more on that. And we're in danger of maybe of losing that principle. So it's kind of my life purpose, my mission to talk about this stuff and help people realize that they, you know, as long as there's life, there's hope. They have the capacity to heal themselves if they only will live the right way, make the right choices, and keep the interference out of the nerve system.
0: Plain and simple. And again, chiropractic care can help if you have that interference. And, Doc, you can find the problem. It amazes me, again, you can go in and not even know exactly where their pain was or what they're experiencing, but by a simple feel around the back of the neck, head area, right?
1: Right, right. And really the whole spine, you know, that's the beauty, not just my technique, but the beauty of chiropractic itself is that you can analyze the spine. You don't have to, people don't have to have symptoms. You know, I've never put a person down on the table and felt of their spine and not felt some imbalance, some interference in the nerve system. And if you can locate and remove that before people get sick, before they have symptoms, you're going to not just keep them functioning normally, you're going to increase their potential. You're going to, there's a lot of evidence of that. You know, that's why so many athletes get chiropractic care. It increases their potential. It improves their balance, their coordination, their reflexes, all that kind of stuff. And so if that's the case, it's also going to improve the function of heart, lungs, you know, kidneys, liver, you know, digestion, all that stuff.
0: You don't have anything to fear. Simple chiropractic adjustments, preventative adjustments help to lead to a just feeling better in general.
1: Creating wellness, Duane.
0: Creating wellness.
1: That's it.
0: It all comes together.
1: Yes, sir.
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0: Have a great week.
1: Yes, sir, you too.
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0: All right, it's Benson's final hit list before he graduates and goes on and leaves us in his final day today. So make it a good one, Benson. What do we got for us?
14: We got a moving on theme today.
0: That makes sense. It kind of fits on your final day.
14: Of course.
0: Moving on is the theme. Here comes five from Benson's hit list. Moving on theme brought to you by Overhead Door of Benson.

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0: Benson set list. That's a good one, Benson.
1: Thank you.
0: You gotta love Joe Walsh.
1: Oh, yeah.
0: Life's been good. What's the theme again?
1: The theme is moving on.
0: Moving on. In honor of Benson's last day, graduating class of 2026, celebrating this weekend. Song number three from the list, Fleetwood Mac. Don't Stop. 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

0: Vincent Swan Songs. Good stuff, Benson.
1: Thank you.
0: That was a great hit list.
1: Thank you, sir.
0: Well, on behalf of all of us here at the radio station, it's been a pleasure having you as our intern.
1: Thank you for having me.
0: Absolutely. Enjoy life to the fullest.
1: I'll try.
0: Best of luck. I'll probably see you over the summer somewhere.
1: Hopefully.
0: Swinging the golf club.
1: Oh, yeah.
0: Probably hit you up for a few lessons.
1: That's
0: my
1: fine.
0: My slice is not getting any better.
1: Well, I know a guy. So.
0: That's good to know because... I need all the help I can get on the golf course.
1: Yeah.
0: And I don't need any feedback from you listening at home right now shaking your head yes. All right? I know it already. You don't have to agree so quickly. All right. The hit list theme one last time today was?
1: Moving on.
0: Moving on. And again, congratulations to the class of 2026. Sky's the limit. All the best to you. Graduation takes place Saturday, right?
1: Yeah, Saturday at 10 a.m., I believe.
0: 10 a.m. Saturday morning at the Hatchet House Gym. I think you've got a class of about 200 students, right? Real close to it?
1: It's close, yeah.
0: Washington High School. Well, thank you again, Benson. All the best to you, buddy.
1: Thank you.
0: Take It Easy is Benson's final song.
1: Yep.
0: On the hit list, brought to you by Overhead Door of Vincent's. News is next at WAMW.

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1: Breaking news this hour from Town Hall. Amrit Thomason. Insisting he's in no rush to make a deal with Iran, President Trump tells reporters, "We're going to give this one shot." Mr. Trump insisting he will not be pressured into making a deal, even with the crucial midterm elections fast approaching. Iran is currently reviewing the latest American proposal for ending hostilities. Meanwhile, on Capitol Hill, the House is preparing for a vote on a Democratic-sponsored resolution that would force the president to quit the war. Previous votes on similar resolutions have repeatedly failed, but the Democrats hope for a different outcome this time. The White House argues that the requirements of the War Powers Resolution of 1973 do not apply in this case because there is a ceasefire with Iran. Former Cuban President Raul Castro has been indicted in the U.S. for his alleged role in the 1996 downing of civilian aircraft operated by Miami-based exiles.
2: As alleged in the indictment, Raul Castro and five co-defendants participated in a conspiracy that ended with Cuban military aircraft firing missiles at those civilian planes and killing four Americans.
1: Acting Attorney General Todd Blanche, he says Castro was Cuba's defense minister at the time of the shootdown.
2: This is a show indictment. This is an indictment because we expect that there was a warrant issued for his arrest. So we expect that he will show up here by his own will or by another way.
1: President Trump calls the indictment of Castro a very big moment for Cuban Americans. Speedy deliveries and lower prices gave Walmart a nice bottom-line boost in its latest quarter. However, the nation's largest retailer is cautious about what to expect for the balance of the year, citing an atmosphere of economic uncertainty. On Wall Street, stock futures in the red. The Dow futures are down 149 points. More on these stories, townhall.com.
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10: 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I'm Cannon Chick in the First Merchants Newsroom. Quick note that the Boyle Order in Odin for Horning Drive and Countryview Apartments and any other affected residents has been lifted. There are no active Boyle Orders in the town of Odin at this time. And beginning around Monday, June 1st, crews will close State Road 57 in Washington. This closure will occur at the railroad tracks near Railroad Street. The road closure will allow for a railroad crossing replacement project. The work should take about a week to complete, depending on weather, And the official detour is State Road 358 to State Road 67 to State Road 550 to US 50. Local traffic will have access up to the point of closure. And the Daviess County Economic Development Corporation seeking input as it develops a new bicycle and pedestrian master plan for Daviess County. The project is funded through the Indiana State Department of Health and is aimed at improving walking and bicycling opportunities throughout the county. The plan will focus on increasing bicycle and pedestrian transportation, identifying routes and connections, and guiding future infrastructure improvements. As part of the planning process, residents are encouraged to complete an online survey and share feedback about walking and cycling in the area. The master plan is expected to be finalized and adopted by September of this year. The survey can be found on the Daviess County Economic Development Corporation Facebook page, as well as our WAMWAMFM.com website. Washington Community Schools is notifying the public about a planned emergency response training exercise scheduled for May 27th at Washington Junior and Senior High School. School officials say police officers, firefighters, emergency vehicles, and first responders will be at the school at 5 p.m. on May 27th as part of a coordinated active shooter drill.

0: event. And, of course, we have children's games and all kinds of entertainment that parade around the ground, both musical as well as entertaining. And then, of course, the fabulous food that we have. That's usually the first time of the year that people can experience that outdoor kind of cooking at a large festival like this.
1: Buttons are $12 for the entire weekend, or daily admission will also be available. The rendezvous is 9 to 6 on Saturday and 10 to 5 on Sunday at the French Commons in Vincennes. A new military leadership position is being assigned to NSA Crane as part of an expansion tied to advanced weapons development programs. U.S. Senator Jim Banks says the Department of Defense plans to assign a one-star reserve flag officer to Crane by October 1st. The officer will oversee integration of the Navy's nuclear sea-launch cruise missile program and the conventional prompt strike weapon system, including hypersonic missile development. Banks called the move the most significant expansion in the installation's history, saying it will bring additional manpower and authority to Crane. Located primarily in Martin County, Crane employs more than 6,000 workers and contractors across more than 62,000 acres. On the area arrest report, 46-year-old Matthew Lewandowski of Washington was arrested on account of driving while suspended with a prior. No bond was set. 47-year-old Marie Francis of Washington was arrested on account of domestic battery. No bond was set. 79-year-old Danny Nail of Washington was arrested on account of domestic battery. No bond was set. And 30-year-old Marquise Jones of Washington was arrested on count of OVWI with a controlled substance and endangerment, dealing marijuana, possession of paraphernalia, and unlawful possession of a firearm by a serious felon. No bond was set. And we have one obituary. Rick Gandy passed away on May 16th in Edwardsport. There will be a memorial visitation on Friday from 5 to 8 p.m. at Frederick & Son McClure-Utt Funeral Home in Bicknell. Rick Gandy was 66 years old. And that's a look at news from the First Merchants Newsroom on WAMW.
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4: Good morning, everyone. Here's your latest forecast from the ABK Flooring Weather Center. We've got a pretty decent day settling in today if you want to get some outside work done. It looks like more rain showers will be moving in for tomorrow. Now, as we head for the holiday weekend, it doesn't look like a washout. We'll probably have a few showers in there, but overall, not looking too bad. So for today, skies will be partly sunny, a high of 72. Then for tonight, partly cloudy, dropping to 58. For tomorrow, cloudy skies, showers redeveloping with a high of 75. Looking ahead to the holiday weekend, partly cloudy all days. There could be a few scattered showers with highs each day near 80 degrees. And that's your latest forecast. I'm WTWO meteorologist Jesse Walker.
1: Thank you, Jesse. 10 minutes past the hour in the First Merchants Newsroom. News this hour was a service of Eastgate Manor and Prairie Village and Goodwin Seaver's Funeral Home in Washington. 57 degrees right now. Trying to keep my cool. I'm looking at a high school senior picture of my dad, Dwayne Shake, on our Facebook page with the mullet flowing in the wind. Are those Jordans on your feet?
5: They are.
1: Oh, jeez.
5: I mean, that's styling. I discovered downtown Washington.
1: This guy.
5: I tell you, Brandy does a wonderful job with their social media. Discovered downtown Washington put up, in honor of graduation week this week, some nostalgic high school pictures of some of the board members and what have you. They're fun. I was just ahead of my time, son.
1: Yeah.
5: I think the first thing you notice in that picture was the shoes, I have to admit. They're pretty bright white, aren't they?
1: Yeah. I'm really lost for words.
5: I paid good money for those shoes. I paid good money.

0: money for those shoes.
1: You were something.
0: It was a different time. How many times have I said that this morning? It was a different time. Final hour of the morning shakeup is brought to you by the Washington American Legion. Tonight is drawing night. $7,289 up for grabs. 7 o'clock drawing. You don't have to be a member to play, so grab a ticket. And find out how you can join the club if you're not a member. The downstairs hall is smoke-free, and it's a family room. Upstairs is where the main drawing will take place. Of course, they've got the electronic gaming machines now, and they will have a half-pot drawing tonight, too. Come on out. Tonight's a big night at the Washington American Legion, corner of Main and Highway 57 in the heart of downtown Washington. And check out the Discover Downtown Washington Facebook page if you get a chance. Bookmark it. Again, Brady does a great job highlighting our downtown businesses and showcasing some fun things. Brought back some memories of a time that was, well, it was a different time.
1: It looked different.
0: How many times have I said that?
1: You look different. Just as cool as you are now.
0: Thank you, son. That means a lot coming from you. 9:13 at Memories 107.9. Well, I guess I'll give you the day off tomorrow.
1: Oh, really?
0: You've been working hard this week.
1: Dang, well, that's sweet. I know. You and Brian will have fun.
0: Be safe, be careful, and don't do anything I wouldn't do.
1: That leaves the doors,
0: you know that stuff,
1: wide open, yep.
0: And I guess we'll talk again on Tuesday.
1: I'm going to go play cards down in Florida against a guy that goes by Tallahassee.
0: You're a nut is what you are, an absolute nut. I guess
1: it is genetic, it's hereditary.
0: Doesn't fall from the tree far, does it?
1: I don't think it ever fell off the tree.
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0: Summer of 69 from Bryan Adams on the Thursday morning shakeup brought to you by the American Legion. Tonight is drawing night at the Legion. Your Stars and Stripes jackpot, $7,289. 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You don't have to be a member at all to play. They're only a dollar each, and you got a chance to win $7,289 tonight. They'll also have a half pot drawing. 7 o'clock at the Washington American Legion in the heart of downtown Washington.
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2: No doubt you've made a few mistakes as you've worked to acquire a formal education. 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As Winston Churchill said, success is walking from failure to failure with no loss of enthusiasm. We congratulate the new graduates of our community and we wish you a bright future.
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4: Good morning, everyone. Here's your latest forecast from the ABK Flooring Weather Center. We're looking at partly sunny skies today. Highs around 82. For tonight, then, partly cloudy, dropping to 58. For tomorrow, Friday, cloudy, some showers redeveloping. Highs in the mid-70s. We're in the upper 70s by Saturday. And that's your latest forecast. I'm WTWO meteorologist Jesse Walker.
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0: Love a Girl from Tina Marie. 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
4: Good morning, everyone. Here's your latest forecast from the ABK Flooring Weather Center. We're looking at partly sunny skies today. Highs around 82. For tonight, then, partly cloudy, dropping to 58. For tomorrow, Friday, cloudy, some showers redeveloping. Highs in the mid-70s. We're in the upper 70s by Saturday. And that's your latest forecast. I'm WTWO meteorologist Jesse Walker.
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0: Mitchbox 20 and 3 a.m., and that's going to do it for me and today's morning shakeup. Always great having you along. Thank you so much for spending a small part of your day with us. We appreciate you so. And don't forget Al Williams and the Drive Home Show coming up later this afternoon from 4 to 6 p.m. Your morning shakeup has been brought to you by the American Legion in the heart of downtown Washington, where the Stars and Stripes jackpot this week is $7,289. They're going to draw for it tonight at 7 p.m. Make sure you get your tickets and join the excitement. Have a great day. We'll see you tomorrow at 6 a.m. for another shakeup on Memories 107.9. 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
3: Good morning, everyone. Here's your latest forecast from the ABK Flooring Weather Center. We're looking at partly sunny skies today. Highs around 82. For tonight, then, partly cloudy, dropping to 58. For tomorrow, Friday, cloudy, some showers redeveloping. Highs in the mid-70s. We're in the upper 70s by Saturday. And that's your latest forecast. I'm WTWO meteorologist Jesse Walker.
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One of the all-time great debut albums is Boston. It's Tim. Good morning. Come on. Let's do this Thursday workday together as we kick off this hour of the Culture Club.

0: Classic Hits Memories 107.9. The only rose I'm going to kiss is a silk one. It's Seal. It's Tim. Good morning. Ready to share a Thursday workday. And Dwayne Shake on the morning shakeup, doing his thing about 8:35 weekday mornings, putting together the classic hit list. 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What's he got for you on the Friday morning edition? 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
12: Good morning, everyone. Here's your latest forecast from the ABK Flooring Weather Center. We're looking at partly sunny skies today, highs around 82. For tonight, then, partly cloudy, dropping to 58. For tomorrow, Friday, cloudy, some showers redeveloping, highs in the mid-70s. We're in the upper 70s by Saturday. And that's your latest forecast. I'm WTWO meteorologist Jesse Walker.
13: 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Happy Memorial Day.

0: Number one solo hit for John Waite. He's missing you. It's Tim. Good morning. Music coming still from Van Halen. And Eurythmics on the way. 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
11: Good morning, everyone. Here's the latest forecast from the ABK Flooring Weather Center. We're looking at partly sunny skies today. Highs around 82. For tonight, then, partly cloudy, dropping to 58. For tomorrow, Friday, cloudy, some showers redeveloping, highs in the mid-70s. We're in the upper 70s by Saturday. And that's your latest forecast. I'm WTWO meteorologist Jesse Walker.
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0: Van Halen doing the big old Roy Orbison, oh pretty woman. It's Tim, good morning, and the 401k helper, that's right, the Mega Millions tomorrow night has climbed up to 296 million, and we're going to do Paula Abdul, she's up next.
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6: 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Soybeans and corn are lower, with July crude oil back below $100 a barrel. July beans are down 9 at $12.50 a penny. August is 9 lower at $12.75. July corn's 11.5 lower at $4.63¾. September's down 11 at $4.70¼. Live and feeder cattle is sharply lower, getting ready for widespread direct trade and the on-feed numbers. June live's down 245 at $252.12. August is 390 lower at $243.35. August feeders are down 350 at 360.15, and nearby hogs are up. Deferred months are down, adjusting spreads. June's 5 higher at 97.97. July's up 32 at 102.47. Brownfield.
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14: Good morning, everyone. Here's your latest forecast from the ABK Flooring Weather Center. We're looking at partly sunny skies today. Highs around 82. For tonight, then, partly cloudy, dropping to 58. For tomorrow, Friday, cloudy, some showers redeveloping. Highs in the mid-70s. We're in the upper 70s by Saturday. And that's your latest forecast. I'm WTWO meteorologist Jesse Walker.
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1: Breaking news this hour from Town Hall. I'm Rich Thomason. We have Cuba on our mind. The words of President Trump, who calls the indictment of former Cuban President Raul Castro a very big moment for Cuban America.
2: The Cuban population of Miami and certainly beyond Miami, people that came there that were decimated, whose families were ruined, appreciate what the Attorney General just did today and was just doing now. He's just watching it. So we have Cuba on our mind. Very important.
1: Asked whether there would be escalation with Cuba, the president said that's not necessary. Quoting Mr. Trump, the place is falling apart. Castro and five others indicted in connection with the Cuban military's fatal downing of two planes 30 years ago. Four Americans died. Senate Republicans are considering dropping a proposal for $1 billion worth of security funds relating to President Trump's ballroom project.
3: The president was asked if he's worried about the ballroom funding.
2: I'm building the ballroom.
3: In the Senate, Louisiana Republican John Kennedy says they're back to square one. North Carolina's Tom Tillis says adding the security funding was a bad idea. He does not think there is enough backing to pass it, even if the price is reduced. Vermont Democrat Peter Welch says this comes as many voters are struggling to make ends meet.
4: The folks that you represent and I represent really wonder, why are we spending $1 billion on a ballroom?
3: President Trump had originally said private money would cover the ballroom project. Ed Donahue, Washington.
1: Three people are dead. More than a dozen first responders had to be quarantined for possible exposure to an unknown substance. This after they were called to a suspected drug overdose at a rural New Mexico home. On Wall Street, the Dow down 79 points, the NASDAQ trading 146 points lower. More on these stories at townhall.com.
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8: Good morning, everyone. Here's your latest forecast from the ABK Flooring Weather Center. We're looking at partly sunny skies today, highs around 82. For tonight, then, partly cloudy, dropping to 58. For tomorrow, Friday, cloudy, some showers redeveloping, highs in the mid-70s, we're in the upper 70s by Saturday. And that's your latest forecast. I'm WTWO meteorologist Jesse Walker.
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9: Congratulations.

Got that old time rock and roll, Bob Seger, Silver Bullet Band. My name's Tim, with music on the way from Earth, Wind and Fire, Aerosmith, Peter Gabriel, and we'll crank up Eddie Money later as we kick off this hour from Down Under. It's Kylie Minogue. Come on, let's do the locomotion.

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0: At one time, they were young Turks, not so young today. It's Rod Stewart. Hello there. My name is Tim. Thanks for doing this Thursday with me. So what would you guess the outcome of this story is going to be? We're going to play a little game here. So guess what the outcome is going to be if I told you a Texas man tried to test the Wade mode on his Cybertruck. Okay, let's think about this. Okay, let's get into it here. We're going to jump into this, so to speak, and see what sentence is next. A man is facing charges. All right, now see, we can see where this is going. He is facing charges after testing the Wade mode on his Tesla Cybertruck by driving into a lake in Texas. Jimmy allegedly told police he was trying to test the vehicle's Wade mode when he went to take it for a spin. I wonder what happened. Well, let's continue here. The vehicle became disabled and had to be removed from the lake with a wrecker. So now he's facing charges operating a vehicle in a closed section of a park. There's a no valid boat registration. See, the car turned into a boat, but he didn't have a boat registration. So there's B, and water safety violations. Well, you put a vehicle in a lake and it becomes a safety violation. You know, I wonder if this was another one of those triple dog dare situations. And I wonder if beverages became involved with this as well. We got music from Hall & Oates next.
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8: Good morning, everyone. Here's your latest forecast from the ABK Flooring Weather Center. We're looking at partly sunny skies today. Highs around 82. For tonight, then, partly cloudy, dropping to 58. For tomorrow, Friday, cloudy, some showers redeveloping. Highs in the mid-70s. We're in the upper 70s by Saturday. And that's your latest forecast. I'm WTWO meteorologist Jesse Walker.
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0: 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Elton John, good morning. 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
9: Good morning, everyone. Here's your latest forecast from the ABK Flooring Weather Center. We're looking at partly sunny skies today. Highs around 82. For tonight, then, partly cloudy, dropping to 58. For tomorrow, Friday, cloudy, some showers redeveloping. Highs in the mid-70s. We're in the upper 70s by Saturday. And that's your latest forecast. I'm WTWO meteorologist Jesse Walker.
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0: It's Peter Gabriel. My name's Tim, hanging out with you today. Well, there go my plans to travel to Uganda this summer. State Department warning against travel to several nations experiencing a growing Ebola outbreak. Officials, quote, strongly, unquote, urge U.S. citizens from visiting Democratic Republic of Congo, South Sudan, and Uganda for any reason. The department also recommended that people reconsider travel to Rwanda. And the CDC began banning foreign travelers from three Ebola-impacted countries after an American doctor working in the impacted area tested positive for the virus. So let's hope for a good resolution on this, but no one's going to Uganda anytime soon. Music coming from Eddie Money. Come on, let's get that going next.
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3: Now this from the Boyd & Sons Machinery Ag Center.

0: I'm Brent Barnett on Brownfield. The board chair for the USDA's National Agriculture Statistics Service says farmer participation is critical for its upcoming June acreage and quarterly stocks reports.
1: They have a big impact on our ability to really reach peak accuracy with the numbers that we publish.
0: Lance Honig says a higher response rate helps provide more precise information.
1: Markets really function the best when they've got good, accurate data to, you know, react to, but also it's got to be something that's grounded, right? That everybody in the marketplace can look to and agree and say, okay, that's what we're going to look at.
0: The president of the Renewable Fuels Association is hopeful that having E15 as a standalone bill in the Senate helps its chances of success. Jeff Cooper tells Brownfield.
2: We actually think that provides some good opportunity for the bill to move sooner in the Senate because, you know, I think we've all heard that the Senate is probably not going to get around to acting on a farm bill anytime very soon, but they do have other business and other legislation that they need to move.
0: The president of the National Farmers Union says he's concerned that high fertilizer prices could be sticking around for an extended period of time. Rob LaRue tells Brownfield.
3: The fact is that some folks hadn't secured their fertilizer and are wondering how they're going to make it through the year. And I think all eyes are on next year's fertilizer market and what that could possibly look like.
0: Nebraska-based grain company Hanson Mueller Co-op has been ordered to pay $1 million in restitution to farmers for unpaid contracts. The Nebraska Public Service Commission has approved the payout to 12 producers who submitted verified claims. More news online at brownfieldagnews.com. I'm Brent Barnett.
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5: A message

One of the big defining hits for Guns N' Roses. It's Tim as we do this Thursday together. Thanks for coming along for the ride. Fleetwood Mac is coming. We'll do Twisted Sister and also The Police later, kicking off some late 70s, Staying Alive.

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0: Classic Hits Memories 107.9. Kodge Gugu along with Tim. And check out the Morning Shake Up with the Shake Boys, Dwayne and Cannon, weekday morning 6 to 10 a.m. And they are presented by the American Legion on Main Street in downtown Washington. 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
19: Good afternoon, everyone. Here's your latest forecast from the ABK Flooring Weather Center. We're looking at partly sunny skies, a high of 72. Tonight, partly cloudy, dropping to 58. Then for tomorrow, cloudy skies, some showers moving back in with a high of 75. Temperatures up near 80 degrees right through the holiday weekend. And that's your latest forecast. I'm WTWO meteorologist Jesse Wong.
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0: You don't want to stand so close. It's a police. My name is Tim. Well, this is good news if you like to use Google to find stuff. Google overhauling the search box and what they call the biggest change in over 25 years. The company explained the search results will now more closely resemble AI chats. Gone's going to be the experience of running a search and simply getting a list of websites. Many of them are sponsored, and then you start going through them, and it's like, no, that's not what I want. It's not what I want. Now this will get closer to what we actually do want when we search. The intelligent search box going to allow you to ask follow-up questions, narrow the responses down, and we'll start seeing that new search box showing up later this summer. REM, let's fire that one up next.
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5: 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Soybeans are down on a technical weakness, with July 3 lower at 11.96 and 3 quarters, and August down 3 at 11.96 and a quarter. Corn's narrowly mixed, consolidating. July's up a half at 466 and a quarter. September's back to steady at 472 and a half. Cattle are down sharply, watching direct trade develop, seeing some technical liquidation. August live's down 445 at 240.85, and August feeders are limit down 925 lower at 356.52. Hogs are pressured by that drop in cattle. June's down 160 at 95.67. July's 185 lower at $100.12. John Perkins, Brownfield Market Update.
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9: Good afternoon, everyone. Here's your latest forecast from the ABK Florian Weather Center. We're looking at partly sunny skies, a high of 72. Tonight, partly cloudy, dropping to 58. Then for tomorrow, cloudy skies, some showers moving back in with a high of 75. Temperatures up near 80 degrees right through the holiday weekend. And that's your latest forecast. I'm WTWO meteorologist Jesse Wong.
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3: Good afternoon, everyone. Here's your latest forecast from the ABK Flooring Weather Center. We're looking at partly sunny skies, a high of 72. Tonight, partly cloudy, dropping to 58. Then for tomorrow, cloudy skies, some showers moving back in with a high of 75. Temperatures up near 80 degrees right through the holiday weekend. And that's your latest forecast. I'm WTWO meteorologist Jesse Wong.
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There's the material girl in the mid-80s, and she's got a new album out right now. She's still going. Hello there. My name's Tim. We're still going on a Thursday together as we kick it off. One of the classics from the Eagles.

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0: Classic Hits Memories 107.9. Watch out for those bad girls. It's Donna Summer along with Tim as we share a Thursday work day together. The morning shake up with Dwayne Shake. He gets together about 7:45 with you for the Lunch Lock and Safe Joke of the Day. Yo, with music from the Jay Kyle's Band. And we'll do Roxette. You can tell I've had too much caffeine. It's coming up next here on Memories 107.9.
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10: Good afternoon, everyone. Here's your latest forecast from the ABK Flooring Weather Center. We're looking at partly sunny skies, a high of 72. Tonight, partly cloudy, dropping to 58. Then for tomorrow, cloudy skies, some showers moving back in with a high of 75. Temperatures up near 80 degrees right through the holiday weekend. And that's your latest forecast. I'm WTWO meteorologist Jesse Wong.
2: 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Yeah, it's true. Memories 107.9.

0: It's Bobby Brown. My name's Tim. We're high stepping through a Thursday together. Thanks for coming along for the ride. We got Ace of Base coming up, and we'll crank up the biggest hit from the Cars. They are coming up next.
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11: Good afternoon, everyone. Here's your latest forecast from the ABK Flooring Weather Center. We're looking at partly sunny skies, a high of 72. Tonight, partly cloudy, dropping to 58. Then for tomorrow, cloudy skies, some showers moving back in with a high of 75. Temperatures up near 80 degrees right through the holiday weekend. And that's your latest forecast. I'm WTWO meteorologist Jesse Wong.
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0: It's the Bass and the Sign. It's Tim and checking on the money situation tomorrow night. The Mega Millions climbed up to $296 million. Irene Kerr is coming. Number one song from the Steve Miller Band up next.
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12: Good afternoon, everyone. Here's your latest forecast from the ABK Flooring Weather Center. We're looking at partly sunny skies, a high of 72. Tonight, partly cloudy, dropping to 58. Then for tomorrow, cloudy skies, some showers moving back in with a high of 75. Temperatures up near 80 degrees right through the holiday weekend. And that's your latest forecast. I'm WTWO meteorologist Jesse Wong.
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3: Good afternoon, everyone. Here's your latest forecast from the ABK Flooring Weather Center. We're looking at partly sunny skies, a high of 72. Tonight, partly cloudy, dropping to 58. Then for tomorrow, cloudy skies, some showers moving back in with a high of 75. Temperatures up near 80 degrees right through the holiday weekend. And that's your latest forecast. I'm WTWO meteorologist Jesse Wong.
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It's Tony Basil. My name's Tim. Thanks for coming along for the ride today. Oh, yeah, good stuff lined up this hour. Got Bruce Hornsby in the range. We'll do Genesis, Soft Cell, and birthday girl Cher. She just celebrated her 80th yesterday. Kick it off this hour. It's BTO.

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0: It's Steve Perry. Hello there. My name is Tim. Thank you so much for joining me as we roll on Thursday workday. It is time now to look at some awesome celebrity birthdays for today. We got some more for May 21st. Stan Lynch, he's 71, the OG drummer for Tom Petty and the Heartbreakers. And this was Tom and the Heartbreakers' first top 10 hit from Damn the Torpedoes, Don't Do Me Like That, back in 79. I Pity the Fool, Mr. T, turning 74 today. B.A. Baracus on the 18. Clubber Lang, of course, in Rocky III. Judge Reinhold turning 69. Private Blum and Stripes. I forgot that he was in that. Brad Hamilton, of course, in Fast Times at Ridgemont High. Detective Billy Rosewood in the Beverly Hills Cops movies. And he played Dr. Neil Miller in the Santa Claus films with Tim Allen. Also celebrating a birthday today, Gautier. He's turning 46. He had this awesome number one song in 2011 with Somebody That I Used to Know. Nick Cassavetes turning 67. He directed the movie The Notebook. And as an actor, he played Dietrich in Face Off. And he also played the tattoo artist in Hangover 2. Feruza Balk turning 52. She played Dorothy Gale in Return to Oz. Nancy in The Craft. Vicky and the Waterboy in Sapphire and Almost Famous. And David Ajala is turning 40. Today played Cleveland Booker in Star Trek Discovery. And Detective Theo Walker on recent Order, Law and Order series. And if you're celebrating today, great music still to go from Phil Collins and Genesis, and we got CCR. They are coming up next.
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12: Good afternoon, everyone. Here's your latest forecast from the ABK Florian Weather Center. We're looking at partly sunny skies, a high of 72. Tonight, partly cloudy, dropping to 58. Then for tomorrow, cloudy skies, some showers moving back in with a high of 75. Temperatures up near 80 degrees right through the holiday weekend. And that's your latest forecast. I'm WTWO meteorologist Jesse Wong.
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0: Classic Hits Memories 107.9. It's Mr. Big, it's Tim, and it has been fun to be with you throughout a Thursday workday. However, Alan Williams going to take you home with this afternoon shakedown after 4 with Soft Cell next on Memories 107.9.
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14: Good afternoon, everyone. Here's your latest forecast from the ABK Florian Weather Center. We're looking at partly sunny skies today, a high of 72. Tonight, partly cloudy, dropping to 58. Then for tomorrow, cloudy skies, some showers moving back in with a high of 75. Temperatures up near 80 degrees right through the holiday weekend. And that's your latest forecast. I'm WTWO meteorologist Jesse Wong.
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0: 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My name's Tim, and I'm going to head out the door, but we're going to hook up tomorrow and get you all set for the Memorial Day weekend with music on the way from the Spin Doctors, and we'll do a classic from Cher next. Have a spectacular day.
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7: Good afternoon, everyone. Here's your latest forecast from the ABK Flooring Weather Center. We're looking at partly sunny skies today, a high of 72. Tonight, partly cloudy, dropping to 58. Then for tomorrow, cloudy skies, some showers moving back in with a high of 75. Temperatures up near 80 degrees right through the holiday weekend. And that's your latest forecast. I'm WTWO meteorologist Jesse Wong.
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0: in part in exchange for the creation of the account. Bernie Bennett, Washington.
1: Prosecutors in Florida Wednesday unsealing an indictment charging former Cuban leader Raul Castro in connection with the downing of two U.S. planes 30 years ago.
2: For the first time in nearly 70 years, senior leadership of the Cuban regime has been charged in this country, in the United States of America, for acts of violence resulting in the deaths of American citizens.
1: That is Attorney General, Acting Attorney General, I should say, Todd Blanche. He unveiled that yesterday in Miami. More on these stories at townhall.com.
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7: Good afternoon, everyone. Here's your latest forecast from the ABK Flooring Weather Center. We're looking at partly sunny skies, a high of 72. Tonight, partly cloudy, dropping to 58. Then for tomorrow, cloudy skies, some showers moving back in with a high of 75. Temperatures up near 80 degrees right through the holiday weekend. And that's your latest forecast. I'm WTWO meteorologist Jesse Wong.
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0: The Bangles, Hazy Shade of Winter. I'm Bosch. It is Thursday, May 21st. Happy birthday if today's your birthday. You share with Cody Johnson, who's 39, Mr. T is 74, and Judge Reinhold is 69. It's Chardonnay Day. I'll drink to that. Eat More Fruits and Vegetables Day. Ew. And National Memo Day.
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6: 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We salute the class of 2026.
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7: Good afternoon, everyone. Here's your latest forecast from the ABK Flooring Weather Center. We're looking at partly sunny skies, a high of 72. Tonight, partly cloudy, dropping to 58. Then for tomorrow, cloudy skies, some showers moving back in with a high of 75. Temperatures up near 80 degrees right through the holiday weekend. And that's your latest forecast. I'm WTWO meteorologist Jesse Wong.
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0: That's the Timex Social Club with rumors. I'm Bosch. On the way next, the outfield with your love right here.
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13: Good afternoon, everyone. Here's your latest forecast from the ABK Flooring Weather Center. We're looking at partly sunny skies today, a high of 72. Tonight, partly cloudy, dropping to 58. Then for tomorrow, cloudy skies, some showers moving back in with a high of 75. Temperatures up near 80 degrees right through the holiday weekend. And that's your latest forecast. I'm WTWO meteorologist Jesse Wong.
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0: 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I'm Bosch. 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
10: Good afternoon, everyone. Here's your latest forecast from the ABK Flooring Weather Center. We're looking at partly sunny skies, a high of 72. Tonight, partly cloudy, dropping to 58. Then for tomorrow, cloudy skies, some showers moving back in with a high of 75. Temperatures up near 80 degrees right through the holiday weekend. And that's your latest forecast. I'm WTWO meteorologist Jesse Wong.
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0: East and 250 East. Meanwhile, NDOT reported last night that water was crossing State Road 358 at the Davies and Knox County line, with barricades expected to be placed in the area. State Road 257 remained open as of last night. Davies County Central Dispatch also reported high water covering County Road 100 West, also known as Edwardsport Road, from County Road 600 North to State Road 358. Authorities remind drivers to never travel through high water, warning that portions of the roadway could be washed out. A new military leadership position is being assigned to Naval Support Activity Crane as part of an expansion tied to advanced weapons development programs. U.S. Senator Jim Banks says the Department of Defense plans to assign a one-star reserve flag officer to Crane by October 1st. The officer will oversee integration of the Navy's nuclear sea-launch cruise missile program and conventional prompt strike weapon system, including hypersonic missile development. Banks called the move the most significant expansion in the installation's history, saying it will bring additional manpower and authority to Crane. Located primarily in Martin County, Crane employs more than 6,000 workers and contractors across more than 62,000 acres. The 49th annual Vincennes Rendezvous is set for this weekend, rain or shine, at the French Commons in Vincennes. Marketing Director Mark Hill says it is a big weekend for the whole family.
1: We have, the normal kind of things that people expect are battles that happen both days of our event. And, of course, we have children's games and all kinds of entertainment that parade around the ground, both musical as well as entertaining. And then, of course, the fabulous food that we have. That's usually the first time of the year that people can experience that outdoor kind of cooking at a large festival like this.
0: Buttons are $12 for the entire weekend, or daily admission will also be available. The rendezvous is 9 to 6 on Saturday and 10 to 5 on Sunday at the French Commons in Vincennes. Registration is now open for the 24th annual Ferdinand Heimatfest 5K Run and Walk and Kids Fun Run sponsored by Best Home Furnishings. The event will take place on Saturday, June 20th at 8 a.m. Registration and sign-ins will be held at the Forest Park Junior High School gym. Organizers say the 5K course will feature areas around Forest Park High School, the Monastery, and Old Town Lake. The Kids Fun Run, for ages 12 and under, will be held at the Forest Park High School track immediately following the 5K. Pre-registration for the 5K is $20 before June 12th and increases to $25 after June 12th. The Kids Fun Run is free without a shirt, or $10 with a commemorative t-shirt. Awards will be presented in multiple age groups, with prize money awarded to the overall male and female winners. Registration forms are available on the Ferdinand Heimatfest website and the festival's Facebook page. On the area arrest report, 46-year-old Matthew Lewandowski of Washington was arrested on account of driving while suspended with a prior. No bond was set. 47-year-old Marie Francis of Washington was arrested on account of domestic battery. No bond was set. 79-year-old Danny Nail of Washington was arrested on account of domestic battery. No bond was set. And 30-year-old Marquise Jones of Washington was arrested on count of OVWI with a controlled substance and endangerment, dealing marijuana, possession of paraphernalia, and unlawful possession of a firearm by a serious felon. No bond was set. And we have one obituary. Rick Gandy passed away on May 16th in Edwardsport. There will be a memorial visitation Friday, May 29th from 5 to 8 p.m. at Frederick & Son McClure Funeral Homes in Bicknell. Rick Gandy was 66 years old. And that's a look at news from the First Merchants Newsroom on WAMW.
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3: Good afternoon, everyone. Here's your latest forecast from the ABK Flooring Weather Center. We're looking at partly sunny skies, a high of 72. Tonight, partly cloudy, dropping to 58. Then for tomorrow, cloudy skies, some showers moving back in with a high of 75. Temperatures up near 80 degrees right through the holiday weekend. And that's your latest forecast. I'm WTWO meteorologist Jesse Wong.

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1: Classic hits, memories, 107.9. Big Al with you. Afternoon Shakedown on this Thursday. Let's take a look at our national day. You should be celebrating today. And it is National Talk Like Yoda Day. Yes. Talk like Yoda, we do. Yes. Really. It's also American Red Cross Founders Day, Brown Bag It Thursday, Global Accessibility Awareness Day. It's Hummus Day. So if you like hummus, today is your day, bro. Yes. All right. I need a patch for that day. International Chardonnay Day. Woo! International Tea Day. That must be the tea. National Aperitif Day. Memo Day. It's also National Notebook Day. National Strawberries and Cream Day. Strawberries and cream, yummy. Also National Waiters and Waitresses Day, known as Waitstaff Day. Rapture Party Day. It's also Sister Maria Hummel Day. And World Day for Cultural Diversity for Dialogue and Development Day. All right. It's also Thursday, and it is a birthday for Mr. Leo Sayer. And Leo Sayer, British-born singer-songwriter, born on this date in 1948. He had a U.S. number one in 1977 with When I Need You. And he also had this hit, More Than Words Can Say. Classic hits, Memories 107.9.

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0: Classic Hits Memories 107.9 WAMW with Linda Ronstadt and It's So Easy. Leo Sayers started out the hour, birthday boy, with More Than I Can Say. Okay, folks, what do you say we do some good news? Good news.
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4: Give me the good news, baby.
0: Here we go. Good news. Story number one. In Georgia, a therapy dog is being recognized for helping first responders address mental health challenges. The dog is Bailey, a 5-year-old Labradoodle Golden Doodle mix who works to help first responders open up about their mental health struggles while on the job.
4: Good news.
0: Story number two. A woman in England named Elise Sandals has crocheted 100 handmade blankets for newborn babies. She's been doing it out of the kindness of her heart, but also thanks to the hospital for a surgery a few years ago that preserved some of the sight in her left eye, allowing her to continue crocheting. Each blanket is a 2-foot square and takes 2.8 days for Elise to crochet it. And finally,
4: good news!
0: Story number three, passionate tortoise guardians have helped a critically endangered giant tortoise slowly return to India. The species was in trouble because locals used to hunt the tortoise. They started by rescuing 13, 7 females and 6 males, and from those, 114 additional tortoises have been born, which is apparently half as many as the entire wild population in all of Asia. And that's our
4: good news! Good news!

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4: Network Indiana Sports, I'm Nick Rodekamp. The Indiana Fever defeated Portland 90-73 last night, improving to 3-2 without Caitlin Clark, who was ruled out 90 minutes before tip-off with back soreness. Aaliyah Boston had 24 points and 8 rebounds on 8 of 11 shooting in her return from a lower leg injury. And head coach Stephanie White was pleased as Boston paced all scorers while playing just over 21 minutes.
5: I thought she looked great. She shot with confidence. She played with confidence. Her physicality was really good. I thought her balance was really good. And she did exactly what we need her to do. She takes control of the offense when we need her to, breaking the press when we need her to. But I thought overall, just her conviction and everything she did was really good.
4: And on the gridiron, second-year Colts linebackers coach James Betcher is excited about the team's haul from this year's draft, which includes second-round linebacker C.J. Allen out of Georgia, fourth-round linebacker Bryce Betcher, no relation, out of Oregon, as well as edge rusher and Indiana native Caden Curry out of Ohio State. Allen spent the last two seasons as the Bulldogs' defensive play caller, turning an 8 tackles for loss en route to first-team All-American honors in 2025. Coach Betcher is just as impressed with Allen's intangibles.
6: Whatever it is, when you watch his tape, it's hard to miss him as a communicator. And that's him. When he's in the room, it's high, intelligent questions. Like, the foundation of his play is his football intelligence.
4: OTAs begin on May 26th, with mandatory minicamp running from June 9th through the 11th. 2012 IndyCar Series champion and 2014 Indy 500 winner Ryan Hunter-Reay joined the ride with JMV. He talked about his experience in the Indy 500, including last year's race, where he looked primed to drink the milk for a second time before a hybrid failure took him out of the race with less than 40 laps to go.
7: The fact that we were going to come out in front of Alex Blow with two lap cars between what would have been us and him, it's gut-wrenching, man. But that's the Indy 500. That's why it'll deal the greatest blows, and it'll give you the most amazing moments of your life.
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11: Good afternoon, everyone. Here's your latest forecast from the ABK Flooring Weather Center. We're looking at partly sunny skies, a high of 72. Tonight, partly cloudy, dropping to 58. Then for tomorrow, cloudy skies, some showers moving back in with a high of 75. Temperatures up near 80 degrees right through the holiday weekend. And that's your latest forecast. I'm WTWO meteorologist Jesse Wong.
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We have a confession to make. We've had cabin fever since, well, like November. So we're going to be all over Washington and Davies County. Find us for amazing giveaways. We are Washington. We are Davies County. 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

0: Classic hits, memories, 107.9. Big Al with you on the afternoon shakedown. Of course, John Travolta along with Olivia Newton-John and You're the One I Want from the Grease soundtrack. Before that, Juice Newton and Queen of Hearts still to come. We've got, who can it be now? And give it away. It's all coming up after this. We'll take five for our community now. Here's WAMW's Dwayne Shake.
1: Time now to take five for your community. Take five brought to you by German American Bank. And we're going to talk about America's 250 celebration here in Davies County. Terry Kelso is one of the organizers for the big celebration, which actually Terry got started last year, right?
2: Yes, this was kicked off last year on Flag Day. The state of Indiana had appointed a chairperson for all 92 counties, so I'm that person for our county. And with the mayor and the help of a small committee, we got started with a wonderful kickoff to plant the Liberty Tree, and we put up the flag with the Davis County logo for celebrating America's 250.
1: It's awesome. And the community is really taking part in this and all the activities based around, you know, all of our festivals coming up this year have a 250 theme, which I think is really cool too.
2: Oh, I love that. So America 250 is all about celebrating our country's 250th anniversary of signing the Declaration of Independence. You can also just say we're having a birthday. It's 250 years old, and how exciting is that? So we're doing lots of things. You can follow us on our Davis County America's 250 Facebook page. We're having some fun giveaways and basically just trying to engage people so they know what's up and coming. We just had a wonderful Pioneer Day event at the Commons, and that was thanks to the local museum. Actually, for the past year, they have put on lots of programs and exhibits, more to come. So you could be following their page as well, because they're just nonstop planning wonderful things and photo opportunities there. You can stop by and get some family pictures with some fun, cool things on display.
1: Tell us about this lantern you brought in the studio today.
2: Well, they have a big goal here in the state of Indiana, and I don't know how many people can remember the bicentennial torch relay. Well, they wanted to bring back something similar, and it's the lantern relay. So they picked 9 coordinators out of the state, and our committee, we are coordinating to get this lantern, this historic lantern, all through 10 counties in southwest Indiana, where after our celebrations are over at the end of June, it will be returned to Indianapolis, permanently going to be on display at the Indiana War Memorial. And this is a big deal because, you know, we're getting this around already. It got presented first to our mayor, and then it's moved its way through our community. It's been to Knox County, soon to be going to Dubois County and Martin County and Pike County, but there are still a few counties I haven't heard from. So hopefully we'll hear a little bit from Posey County, Vandenberg County, Spencer County, Gibson County. We'd like to hear from them because we really want to get this lantern throughout all 10 counties, and we know everybody's celebrating and doing something exciting.
1: It really is cool. It's America's 250. It's a reason to celebrate. And like I said, all of the festivals and different events are 250 based this year. You mentioned the museum. Hats off to those guys. They've got special programs, and the Pioneer Day was a huge success. There's a 250 a run, a 5K coming up. That's going to be really fun.
2: Then that was something that Beth Gabhart put together for us at the 10 years ago for the bicentennial, bringing that back through the historical parts of Washington. I tell you, we've got the best volunteers in this community. Ville Creek Theater, Joyce Morgan and her crew, they're going to put together a wonderful 1776 production. It's going to be performed for anyone that wants to attend. It's free on June 26th, 27th, and 28th. So that's going to be coming up. They're already in rehearsal.
1: And that's at the Washington High School Auditorium. So, yeah. And that's a free show?
2: It's free. Everybody can come. Bring your whole family.
1: It's a great story. I mean, it truly does depict what we're celebrating.
2: It does. And it's a musical, so everybody loves a musical.
1: Great to see our talented folks here in the county coming together to put that on. So again, there's so way too many events, too numerous to mention, Terry.
2: way too many.
1: We're just scratching the surface. But the best place to go, let's give that website, Facebook page again for
2: Davis County America 250. You'll find that on Facebook. And we are, you know, all about celebrating. And I have to tell you, without the sponsors that we've had and the volunteers, but, you know, a special thank you to you, Dwayne, and to other sponsors. The biggest sponsor that we really want to thank is with the Visitors Bureau. Debbie Goodwin has been a part of our committee and really helping help us finance things with grants for these different events with the beautiful banners. Have you noticed the banners all across Davies County?
1: They look wonderful.
2: They're great. And I think everybody's getting into the spirit of celebrating.
1: All right. Well, again, it's America's 250 celebration, and it's going strong this year in Davies County. Terry, thank you so much.
2: Thank you.
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7: Good afternoon, everyone. Here's your latest forecast from the ABK Flooring Weather Center. We're looking at partly sunny skies, a high of 72. Tonight, partly cloudy, dropping to 58. Then for tomorrow, cloudy skies, some showers moving back in with a high of 75. Temperatures up near 80 degrees right through the holiday weekend. And that's your latest forecast. I'm WTWO meteorologist Jesse Wong.
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0: Classic Hits Memories 107.9 with the Red Hot Chili Peppers and Give It Away. And folks, guess whose birthday it is today? Yo, it's Mr. T. Yes, Mr. T. 74 years old today. B.A. Baracus on the A-team. And Clubber Lang in Rocky III.
1: No, I don't hate Balboa, but I pity the fool. And I will destroy any man who tries to take what I got.
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1: Prediction?
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1: Pain.
0: Yes, and the music you're hearing is from his cartoon series. Yes, Mr. T, I pity the fool didn't watch my cartoon series from 1983 to 1985. It ran for 2 years on NBC Saturday morning. Happy birthday, Mr. T, 74 years old today.
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6: Good afternoon, everyone. Here's your latest forecast from the ABK Flooring Weather Center. We're looking at partly sunny skies, a high of 72. Tonight, partly cloudy, dropping to 58. Then for tomorrow, cloudy skies, some showers moving back in with a high of 75. Temperatures up near 80 degrees right through the holiday weekend. And that's your latest forecast. I'm WTWO meteorologist Jesse Wong.
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2: 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I'm Cannon Shake in the First Merchants Newsroom. A quick note that the Boyle order in Odin for Horning Drive and Country View Apartments and any other affected residents is lifted. There are no active Boyle orders in the town of Odin at this time. Officials around Daviess County continue to monitor flooding and road damage following the heavy rainfall earlier this week, with several county roads remaining closed as of yesterday evening. County officials say the following roads remain closed due to high water until further notice: 1100 East between 1475 North and 1575 North, 1450 North between 1100 East and 1025 East, 450 East between 725 North and 750 North, and Old Vincennes Road or County Road 150 North. Additional closures remain in place because of culvert washouts on 900 North between 300 East and 475 East, and between 150 East and 250 East. Meanwhile, NDOT reported last night that water was crossing State Road 358 at the Daviess and Knox County line, with barricades expected to be placed in the area. State Road 257 remained open as of last night. Daviess County Central Dispatch also reported high water covering County Road 100 West, also known as Edwardsport Road, from County Road 600 North to State Road 358. Authorities remind drivers to never travel through high water, warning that portions of the roadway could be washed out. Beginning around Monday, June 1st, crews will close State Road 57 in Washington. This closure will occur at the railroad tracks near Railroad Street. This closure will allow for a railroad crossing replacement project. This work is expected to take about a week to complete, depending on weather. The official detour is State Road 358 to State Road 67 to State Road 550 to US 50. Local traffic will have access up to the point of closure. Washington Community Schools is notifying the public about a planned emergency response training exercise scheduled for May 27th at Washington Junior Senior High School. School officials say police officers, firefighters, emergency vehicles, and first responders will be at the school beginning at 5 p.m. as part of a coordinated active shooter drill involving local emergency agencies and neighboring school districts. Officials emphasize the exercise is only a training event and there is no threat to the public. No students will participate in the drill, with involvement limited to adult volunteers. The Daviess County Economic Development Corporation is seeking public input as it develops a new bicycle and pedestrian master plan for Daviess County. The project's funded through the Indiana State Department of Health and is aimed at improving walking and bicycling opportunities throughout Daviess County. The plan will focus on increasing bicycle and pedestrian transportation, identifying routes and connections, and guiding future infrastructure improvements. As part of the planning process, residents are encouraged to complete an online community survey and share feedback about walking and cycling in the area. The master plan is expected to be finalized and adopted by September of 2026. The survey can be found on the Daviess County Economic Development Corporation Facebook page. And the Indiana Department of Transportation will hold a public open house next month for a proposed pavement replacement and ADA sidewalk construction project along State Road 64 near Princeton. This project area stretches along State Road 64 from Brown Street to Lake Road. The open house is June 2nd from 5 to 7 p.m. Central Time at Princeton High School. NDOT says the public will have an opportunity to learn more about the project and provide feedback during the meeting, which will be conducted in an open house format without a formal presentation. On the area arrest report, 46-year-old Matthew Lewandowski of Washington was arrested on account of driving while suspended with a prior. No bond was set. 47-year-old Marie Francis of Washington was arrested on account of domestic battery. No bond was set. 79-year-old Danny Nail of Washington was arrested on account of domestic battery. No bond was set. And 30-year-old Marquise Jones of Washington was arrested on count of OVWI with a controlled substance and endangerment, dealing marijuana, possession of paraphernalia, and unlawful possession of a firearm by a serious felon. No bond was set. And we have one obituary. Rick Gandy passed away on May 16th in Edwardsport. There will be a memorial visitation Friday, May 29th from 5 to 8 p.m. at Frederick & Son McClure Funeral Homes in Bicknell. Rick Gandy was 66 years old. And that's a look at news from the First Merchants Newsroom on WAMW.
3: 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Keep it cool with Kingdom Air. Here is your weather forecast from the ABK Flooring Weather Center. Mostly cloudy tonight with a low around 57. Showers likely with thunderstorms also possible for Friday. Cloudy with a high near 72. Showers likely possibly thunderstorm Friday night. Cloudy low 62. And Saturday, scattered showers with thunderstorms also possible after 2 p.m. Mostly cloudy with a high near 78.
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0: Classic Hits Memories, 107.9 WAMW. Big Al with you on the afternoon shakedown on this Thursday. All right, folks, if you have a birthday on this 21st day of May, we, of course, wish you a happy birthday.
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0: All right, you have a birthday today. Celebrate with Hannah Einbender, 31, Ava on Hacks, Sarah Ramos, Dr. Caitlin Lennox on Chicago Med, and Chef Jess on The Bear, 35 today. Cody Johnson, he won Entertainer of the Year at this year's ACMs, 39, Cody Johnson. Josh Hamilton, former Cincinnati Reds outfielder who can't carry more than $10 on his person and must always travel with a team buddy because he loves to partay. Josh Hamilton, 45. Gautier, saying somebody that I used to know, is 46. Lisa Edelstein is 60. Dr. Lisa Cuddy on House. Judge Reinhold, Billy Rosewood in Beverly Hills Cops movie. Neil in The Santa Claus and Brad in Fast Times at Ridgemont High, 69 today. Yo, I'm pinning the ball, foo. Don't watch my Mr. T, 74 today. B.A. Baracus on the A-team. Also, Clubber Lang in Rocky III. Al Franken, 75, former Minnesota Senator and SNL writer cast member. Leo Sayer, the superstar behind You Make Me Feel Like Dancing and When I Need You. And more than I can say, 78. Ronald Isley, 85, lead singer of the Isley Brothers. A notorious B.I.G. would have been 54 today, born on this day, 1972. Richard Hatch, Apollo on the original Battlestar Galactica, born on this date, 1945. Jeffrey Dahmer in 1960. Also, today is National Waitstaff Day. One more day until Memorial Day weekend, and my sister-in-law Amy gets her boat out on the lake, whether it's warm enough or not, or whether it's raining, and 31 days until Father's Day. Let's load the tunes for this hour. Here's Don Henley and the Boys of Summer. Classic Hits, Memories, 107.9. You're on the Afternoon Shakedown with Big Al.

0: Classic hits, memories, 107.9. Starship, we built this city. Big Al with you on the afternoon shakedown. And folks, summer officially starts in June, but if you ask the average American, and Lord knows if you listen to this show, you're an average American. It starts today, right? Summer unofficially starts today. Find out why with our list of the top signs it's unofficially summer. Top signs it's unofficially summer. A dumb Star Wars movie is playing in theaters. Well, yep. Unofficially summer. Your husband is in hour two of trying to squeeze into his mankini. Yeah. Unofficially summer. The bank just approved the loan you took out to pay for this year's vacation to Disney World. Yay. Most wonderful place on earth, right? Redneck neighbor cleaned the dead crows out of his above ground pool. Yummy. Dallas Cowboy fans still have hope. The days feel longer, and not just because you're trying to make it through season three of Euphoria. Let's see. You're busy itching the bites that mosquitoes gave you that you can't treat the Lyme disease the ticks gave you. Yeah. And finally, that spring cleaning you put off for months. Yeah, now it's summer cleaning you'll put off for more months, right? All right, stick around. We got your afternoon Network Indiana Sports Report. It's coming up right after this.
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4: Network Indiana Sports, I'm Nick Rodecap. The Indiana Fever defeated Portland 90-73 last night, improving to 3-2 without Caitlin Clark, who was ruled out 90 minutes before tip-off with back soreness.
5: Well, not everybody that doesn't practice or gets a pro day is on the injury report, so that happens all the time. And she wasn't listed on the injury report earlier because we expected her to play. Her back is sore, so if there's anything more detailed than that, that's the training staff.
4: That's Fever head coach Stephanie White. Clark played in just 13 games in 2025, missing time due to back issues and being shut down near the end of the regular season with a groin injury. And a familiar name returns to Lucas Oil Stadium. A two-time state champ at Center Grove High School, edge rusher Caden Curry was selected by the Colts on day three of the draft. He'll rejoin fellow Ohio State Buckeye Jalen Tuimoloau after leading the Scarlet and Gray with 11 sacks in his lone season as a starter. Tuimoloau said it feels good to be reunited with one of his college teammates.
6: Well, I was truly excited, you know, to have another Buckeye with us. Just truly blessed, and I make sure to tell him, like, hey, I need him right next to me. So, you know, we're locker buddies. So it's like we never left. Just trusted the process, and, you know, he felt the brotherhood, and I think he did his thing.
4: OTAs begin on May 26th with mandatory minicamp running from June 9th through the 11th. 2012 IndyCar Series champion and 2014 Indy 500 winner Ryan Hunter-Reay joined the ride with JMV. Driving in his 18th Indy 500 with Arrow McLaren, his seventh different team, the veteran Hunter-Reay has the same goal in mind as always.
7: There it is. Different chapters in a book, and the one thing's kind of common denominator between them is that winning at Indy means everything, and that's been my sole focus from day one of my career to where I am now.
4: Looking to avenge last year's late retirement, Hunter-Reay starts 22nd on Sunday. Coverage of the 110th Indianapolis 500 begins at 6 a.m. Eastern on 93 WIBC, as well as 93.5 and 107.5 The Fan. For Network Indiana Sports, I'm Nick Rodecap.
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0: Here is your weather forecast from the ABK Flooring Weather Center. Mostly cloudy tonight with a low around 57. Showers likely with thunderstorms also possible for Friday. Cloudy with a high near 72. Showers likely possibly thunderstorm Friday night. Cloudy low 62. And Saturday, scattered showers with thunderstorms also possible after 2 p.m. Mostly cloudy with a high near 78.
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0: 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The Friday Night Grub Grooves and Brews concerts return on Main Street at the Commons on Friday, June 5th. 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White River Valley Bluegrass Camp and Jam and Rodeo is set at the White River Valley Grounds in Elnora from June 4th through the 6th. Come on out for a great weekend of picking and grinning. All your favorite bluegrass tunes, bring your guitar and join in. 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Go to the White River Valley Antique Association Facebook page for more details. 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West Boggs Park will host their Kids Fishing Derby and Car Show at West Boggs on Saturday, June 6th, beginning at 10 a.m. Bring the kiddos out for a fun day and check out some classic rides at the Kids Fishing Derby and Car Show Saturday, June 6th at West Boggs Park. The Shiloh Vendor Fest is coming June 5th and 6th at the Shiloh Place on the Oden-Kennelberg Road. 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The Chandelier Barn Market returns on June 5th and 6th for two big days out at the 4-H grounds at the new 4-H Center at Eastside Park in Washington. Lots to see and unique one-of-a-kind vendors from all over the Midwest. There will be a shuttle bus driving from the grounds to downtown Washington to shop on Main Street. Lots of food and entertainment as well. It's the Chandelier Barn Markets June 5th and June 6th at the 4-H grounds at Eastside Park in Washington. The Downtown Washington Farmers Market kicks off on Saturday, June 6th at the Commons on Main Street in downtown Washington from 9 a.m. to 1 p.m. The market is full with a wide variety of vendors offering all kinds of homemade wares, produce, and one-of-a-kind items. 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
1: 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Here is your weather forecast from the ABK Flooring Weather Center. Mostly cloudy tonight with a low around 57. Showers likely with thunderstorms also possible for Friday. Cloudy with a high near 72. Showers likely possibly thunderstorm Friday night. Cloudy, low 62. And Saturday, scattered showers with thunderstorms also possible after 2 p.m. Mostly cloudy with a high near 78.
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0: Rick Springfield, and I've done everything for you. All right, folks, let's do some headlines as we wrap things up here. Carmel, Indiana is the best city in the U.S. Residents have access to school, parks, and thanks to their proximity to the Colts, laughs. For the first time, beer consumption in France has overtaken wine consumption. The French finally realized it's much easier to crush a beer can on your head than a wine bottle, right? Long Island High School had 21 valedictorians. Only one was actually smart. The other 20 were just really good at cheating. Man from Nepal has set a record by climbing Mount Everest 32 times. The record? Worst commute ever! U2's new single is called Street of Dreams. I'll use it in a sentence. When you hear Street of Dreams at a concert, it's time for a beer run! Yeah. Jenny Garth says being famous screws up your mind, which is why Jenny Garth has been mentally sound since 1998. And finally, Pittsburgh Steelers quarterback Aaron Rodgers says this will be his final season. Well, his mouth didn't say it, but his hamstring did. Yes, it's a sad day for the NFL, responded diehard Aaron Rodgers fan Aaron Rodgers. Steelers fans. All right, let's see if we got a safe joke of the day that's a funny one. Shake Boys are coming back with it. It's right after this.
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8: Here is your weather forecast from the ABK Flooring Weather Center. Mostly cloudy tonight with a low around 57. Showers likely with thunderstorms also possible for Friday. Cloudy with a high near 72. Showers likely possibly a thunderstorm Friday night. Cloudy low 62. And Saturday, scattered showers with thunderstorms also possible after 2 p.m. Mostly cloudy with a high near 78.
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10: News this hour from Town Hall. I'm Keith Peters in Washington. Secretary of State Marco Rubio says Iran cannot be allowed to profit off its chokehold on the Strait of Hormuz.
11: No one in the world is in favor of a tolling system. It can't happen. It would be unacceptable. It would make a diplomatic deal unfeasible if they were to continue to pursue that. So it's a threat to the world if they were to try to do that. And it's completely illegal, by the way.
10: Rubio says there are some good signs, however, of progress in talks with Iran.
11: If we can get a good deal done, that would be great. I'm not here to tell you that it's going to happen for sure, but I'm here to tell you that we're going to do everything we can to see if we can get one. But if we can't get a good deal, the president's been clear, he has other options. I'm not going to elaborate on what those are, but everybody

0: execution protocol. Carruthers was sentenced to death after he was found guilty in the 1994 kidnappings and murders. I'm Lisa Dwyer.
1: Democratic National Committee Chair Ken Martin has released a critical study of the party's performance in the 2024 campaign. His decision on Thursday followed intense internal pressure from frustrated Democratic operatives who had publicly demanded the release of the post-election autopsy. On Wall Street, the Dow by 276 points, the Nasdaq rose 22, the S&P advanced 12, oil near $98 a barrel. More at Town Hall.
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3: 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Here is your weather forecast from ABK Flooring Weather Center. Mostly cloudy tonight with a low around 57. Showers likely with thunderstorms also possible for Friday. Cloudy with a high near 72. Showers likely possibly thunderstorm Friday night. Cloudy low 62. And Saturday, scattered showers with thunderstorms also possible after 2 p.m. Mostly cloudy with a high near 78.
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1: Captain Crowe's Mr. Jones, I'm Bosch. Coming up, some great songs by Cameo, Tom Petty, and up next, Wham! 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
10: Here is your weather forecast from the ABK Flooring Weather Center. Mostly cloudy tonight with a low around 57. Showers likely with thunderstorms also possible for Friday. Cloudy with a high near 72. Showers likely, possibly thunderstorm Friday night. Cloudy, low 62. And Saturday, scattered showers with thunderstorms also possible after 2 p.m. Mostly cloudy with a high near 78.
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0: Cameo, word up. I'm Bosch. Aerosmith is coming up next on your Thursday. Well, here's some reassuring news for anyone currently stressing out about money. You ready? Your employer might be worried about you. New research shows that 48% of employers have rated their concern about their workers' financial well-being at 9 on a scale of 10, scale of 1 to 10. To help those living paycheck to paycheck, many companies have started offering one-on-one financial guidance and other financial wellness initiatives with hopes of educating workers on financial matters. Okay, the employers are worried? Offering financial guidance? I think workers would like it better if they offered raises.
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9: Here is your weather forecast from the ABK Flooring Weather Center. Mostly cloudy tonight with a low around 57. Showers likely with thunderstorms also possible for Friday. Cloudy with a high near 72. Showers likely, possibly thunderstorm Friday night. Cloudy, low 62. And Saturday, scattered showers with thunderstorms also possible after 2 p.m. Mostly cloudy with a high near 78.
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15: Stoll's Lakeview Restaurant is widely known in southern Indiana for its fabulous buffet and spectacular view of West Boggs Lake, a short country drive on Highway 231 north of Lagodi.
16: Here is your weather forecast from the ABK Flooring Weather Center. Mostly cloudy tonight with a low around 57. Showers likely with thunderstorms also possible for Friday. Cloudy with a high near 72. Showers likely, possibly thunderstorm Friday night. Cloudy, low 62. And Saturday, scattered showers with thunderstorms also possible after 2 p.m. Mostly cloudy with a high near 78.
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0: REO Speedwagon can't fight this feeling. I'm Bosch, having a great time hanging out with you on this Friday Eve, also known as Thursday, cranking up Sheryl Crow now. All I Want to Do.
1: This ain't no disco. It ain't no country club either.

0: Fleetwood Mac, Say You Love Me. I'm Bosch, having a great time hanging out with you today. Coming up, Uncle Cracker with Toby Gray, Tommy Two Tone, and Hall & Oates with Kiss on My List.
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7: Here is your weather forecast from the ABK Flooring Weather Center. Mostly cloudy tonight with a low around 57. Showers likely with thunderstorms also possible for Friday. Cloudy with a high near 72. Showers likely possibly thunderstorm Friday night. Cloudy low 62. And Saturday, scattered showers with thunderstorms also possible after 2 p.m. Mostly cloudy with a high near 78.
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0: Uncle Cracker and Dobie Gray drift away. I'm Bosch. Cyndi Lauper's coming up next. So being a little nerdy used to be something people considered a bad thing, but new research suggests that people are now embracing it. Nerdiness. According to a new survey of 2,000 adults, 46% now proudly say they are a geek in some areas of adult life, despite 56% never wanting to be called that back at school. Now, half of respondents think geek culture has gotten more mainstream in the last decade, and many say it's actually cool to be a geek now. Yes, all right, this is excellent. Finally, we geeks and nerds have respect. Well, some anyway.
1: 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And don't forget to try the famous lasso shot served in a clear cowboy boot shot cup. The Hoedown Throwdown is Friday, May 22nd at the Chamber in downtown Washington. 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
3: 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Here is your weather forecast from the ABK Flooring Weather Center. Mostly cloudy tonight with a low around 57. Showers likely with thunderstorms also possible for Friday. Cloudy with a high near 72. Showers likely, possibly thunderstorm Friday night. Cloudy, low 62. And Saturday, scattered showers with thunderstorms also possible after 2 p.m. Mostly cloudy with a high near 78.
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0: The Cure, Just Like Heaven. I'm Bosch, hanging out with you today. So there are some things in life you have to experience yourself to really understand, and Redditors are calling them out. The post asks, what's something everyone is worried about, but you don't truly understand until it happens to you? Hundreds of replies have come in so far, including getting old to being the villain in someone else's story. Yeah, tell me about that getting old thing. My bones creak so much, I'm afraid of getting a ticket for disturbing the peace lately.
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9: Here is your weather forecast from the ABK Flooring Weather Center. Mostly cloudy tonight with a low around 57. Showers likely with thunderstorms also possible for Friday. Cloudy with a high near 72. Showers likely possibly thunderstorm Friday night. Cloudy low 62. And Saturday, scattered showers with thunderstorms also possible after 2 p.m. Mostly cloudy with a high near 78.
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